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1: 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And let's get to it. The Perham Yellow Jackets hosting the Detroit Lakes Lakers. Both these teams played in the 16-team Holly Volleyball Invitational. And the Perham Yellow Jackets beat Hancock 2-0, they lost to Thief River Falls really 1-1. Beat Pine River 2-0, beat Border West 2-0, then made it to the semifinals. And then lost to Barnesville 2-1. Holly beat Barnesville in the finals 2-0, where Holly beat Detroit Lakes in the semifinals 2-1 in that same tournament. The win so far for Detroit Lakes, this is your flashback brought to you by Center Market of Perham, the fresh place. Detroit Lakes comes in with a 7-2 record, wins over St. Cloud, Apollo, Bemidji, Barnesville, St. Cloud Tech, Lake of the Woods, Barnesville twice, and Roseau, losses to Ricori and Holly. Perham comes in here with a 6-3 record with wins over Thief River Falls, Wadena, Deer Creek, Barnesville, Hancock, Pine River, Bacchus, and Border West, loss to Frazee, Thief River Falls, and Barnesville. And that's your flashback brought to you by Central Market of Perham, the fresh place. Of course, it is homecoming week for the Yellow Jackets. Today was Color Wars Day. Tomorrow is USA Day. And the theme for tonight is neon for the Yellow Jackets as they have homecoming week. Of course, football game will be Perham hosting Staples. And that will be this coming Friday right here live in the Lakes 99.5. So let's take a break and come back with more after this 30-second break on the Lakes 99.5.
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1: Okay, back in our Perham Pete's Ranch and Fun Zone pregame show. A busy week for the Yellow Jackets. They played, five matches at the Holly Volleyball Invitation. We covered four of them. Then they play home against Detroit Lakes tonight. Then they're home against Holly tomorrow. So that's a brutal lineup. Is Detroit Lakes having a good year? Holly having another good year. And then Thursday, Perham at Park Rapids for volleyball. And then Friday, of course, football. Perham home against Staples for football on Friday. And then also this coming Saturday, Perham volleyball at Fergus Falls, not for a tournament, just a dual meet, just one match at 1:30 against Fergus Falls. They actually play Fergus Falls at home a week or so later. Then they actually go to the Fergus Falls Volleyball Invitational in several weeks. So, I mean, they're going to see a lot of Fergus Falls in the next 3-4 weeks for sure, next 3 weeks actually. And we're going to cover most all of that here on the Lakes 99.5. We'll get most of the matches in at the Fergus Falls tournament. We'll just see where the schedule lies. We don't have that yet. So, hey, one big shout out. Congratulations. A lot of you don't know him. I do. Where is it now? Oh, yeah. Want to thank congratulations to Mabel Canton. Where's Mabel Canton, head coach? Mabel Canton's down by Winona.

0: Minnesota, Mabel Canton volleyball coach Lonnie Morkin, his 900th career win, 33 years as a head coach there. We'll take a break now. Let's come back after this two-minute break on Lakes 99.5.
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0: Pecker and our Perm Pizza Ranch and Fun Zone pregame show. Also, the New York Mills Hall of Fame is this Friday at 8:30 at New York Mills City Hall. Going in are John Carverton, Mary Lee Ligred, Dana Patsy Rutten, and Clyde Gimble into the New York Mills Hall of Fame. That's this Friday at 8:30 at New York Mills City Hall, and that is free to the public. I think I might get over there quick after the Perm game. We'll see if we got time to get over there. And that's kind of where we're at. Monday Night Football tonight, the Giants at the Rams. The Twins are at the San Francisco Giants tonight, starting a new series. And the Perm swim team is at Thief River Falls for a swim meet there. As they introduce the Lakers, white tops, black shorts. Perm, and they're all black tonight. And again, homecoming week. Well, you know, today's done, right? I mean, for dress up. Tomorrow is USA Day for Perm homecoming week. It is also New York Mills homecoming week. They had camo day today. New York Mills home week will be Jersey Day tomorrow. So that's kind of where they're at. Perm, the parade on Friday is at 2:15. Bonfire from 9 to 11:30 after the game. New York Mills homecoming. Elementary Pep Fest 9:15. The parade at 10 o'clock in the morning Friday. High School Pep Fest at 12:40, football game versus Lake Park Ottoman at 7 o'clock for New York Mills, and dance from 8:30 to 11:30. That's the New York Mills homecoming, so a lot of homecomings. So anyhow, let's take a break on our Perm Pizza Ranch and Fun Zone pregame show. Let's come back with the hopefully the first serve. 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

0: 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So we get ready for the start of this match. Should be a good one. I'd probably say it leans towards Detroit Lakes just a little bit. I think they I watched them some at the Holly Volleyball Invitational. They are for real. And yeah. So they'll get the first serve of tonight's match. Ella Ramsey will do that. And here we go. Serves down the left side, passed by Nelson, dumped over by Coase, deep and out. Very unusual for Cameron Coase to miss one. So 1-0 Detroit Lakes. Ramsey will serve it. Gunderson's a setter, is what I got here at least. Passed by Wolves, set by Coase. Right side hit by Hackle, saved there by Ramsey. Then the libero is Bierke, and then hit over by Detroit Lakes. Set on the outside, hit down the line, and it's a kill by Brudvik of Perham. So Brudvik with the kill. And it's 1-1. Serving it, Cameron Coase. So that puts, you know, three hitters up front. That serve out. Two errors in a row, both by Cameron Coase. It won't happen probably the rest of the season. It just doesn't. Serve is deep, passed by Wolf, set by Coase. Right side hit by Hackle, cross court, saved by Ramsey, set by Bierke, then hit over by Anderson, hit over then by Hackle, saved by Ramsey, passed over then, and that was by Anderson. So a free ball for Perham, hit over by Hackle, saved by Ramsey. Gunderson with a pass and hit over, a little light, easy shot over there, and tipped over by Hackle for a kill. Nice job, Addie Hackle, overhead pass over the blockers. Front right corner went right over the top of the blockers. Nice, easy overhead pass. Nothing they could do about it. Landed right behind them, and it's 2-2. And speaking of Addie, she's at the service line now. Pass by Bierke. And then ace serve. It's going to be an ace serve. Another effort there was by Reller, but Addie Hackle will get the ace. That'll be the first ace for either team tonight, and we're at 3-2 Perham. Hackle will serve it. Pass by Bierke. Set. And a hit and a kill by number 16, Anderson, on the outside. Set was from Gunderson. And it is 3-3. And I'd expect this to be, if both teams play well, this would be a really close match. JV was won by Detroit Lakes, but that was very close. Libero Gunderson will serve it, or excuse me, Bierke will serve it. The Libero passed by Nelson, set by Coase. Passed over deep by Brudvik. Set by Ramsey. And then hit through by Solberg. Hit back then by Brudvik. More of a tip. Set in the outside by Ramsey. That was hit over by Anderson, saved by Nelson and Coase, and then passed over by Hackle. Set by Ramsey. She's going to go right side with it this time. Down the line and a kill by Avery Gunderson. And it's 4-3 Detroit Lakes. But long, long volley that was. Bierke, the libero, will serve it. Down the middle, pass by Hackle, a serve by Maddie Bierke. The libero for Detroit Lakes. They take a 5-3 lead here in set one. Jump serve down the right side. Good pass by Nelson, set by Coase. Price hit by Gunderson, blocked back. Popped up by Nelson, brought back by Hackle. Passed over then by Zacharias. Saving a back row set by Ramsey. Tipped back deep by Gunderson. One-handed save by Hackle. Then by Coase. And then Hackle on her knees in front of the bench pops it up. What an effort. But it didn't go. But what an effort.
1: Wow.
0: She was still on the floor, laying out on her stomach from the first touch, and then came back for the third touch, still on her knees, and almost got it there. Pass by Hackle, set by Coast. Pass over down the line by Griffin. Gunderson's there, set by Ramsey. Hit by Anderson, and a kill by Anderson of Detroit Lakes. That's her second kill, and it's 7-3 Detroit Lakes. And they're starting to run away with this a little bit. They have not committed an error yet. My question is, how long can you do that? I don't know. Bierke with a serve. Passed by Nelson. Set by Coast. Hit by Zacharias. Cross court. There was Bierke. Then hit right side by Gunderson. Set by Hackle, actually. And hit by Brudvik. Then blocked back. Set by Hackle again. Blocked, but is not coming back. And Detroit Lakes now with it. Hit by Anderson. Block. Nice block in there by Zacharias and Gunderson. They block her for the point on the outside. And it is 7-4 Detroit Lakes, but Perham starting to turn the tide here. Hallie Brudvik will serve it. She's got one kill so far. Pass by Anderson. Hit over and out of bounds by Solberg. That's the first error for Detroit Lakes. And it's 7-5. DL with the lead. Brudvik will serve it. Down the middle. Pass by Reller. And then finally, roll shot over by Gunderson. Saved by Coase, set by Hackle. Hit down the line by Gunderson. Saved by Bierke. And puts it over and in. Overhead passed it. Hit the line. It looked like it was going out. Hit the sidelines from the middle of... She passed from middle of the court. And it's 8-5. Gunderson will serve it for Detroit Lakes. Passed by Nelson, set by Coast. Hit by Zacharias. Hit the top, and that went over. Great save in there by Gunderson. Hit by Anderson for the kill. Gunderson laid out, got her hand on it, popped it up, and immediately then Bierke set it to Anderson and got the kill on the outside cross court, sharply cross court. 9-5 lead for Detroit Lakes. Pass by Gunderson, then by Coast, hit by Larson. Bierke's there, set by Gunderson, hit by Anderson. That was four touches into the net, error, and a Perham point. So each team with two errors now, and it's 9-6 Detroit Lakes, and set one on your KLN Family Brand scoreboard. Gunderson will serve it. Pass set by Gunderson. Griffith, served it, and a hit and a kill by number 15, Larson. Haley Larson of Detroit Lakes gets the kill, and it's 10-6. Probably had you messed up saying Gunderson served. It's Griffin that served it. Now Detroit Lakes will serve. Down the middle, out of bounds for an error, and that was Gunderson of Detroit Lakes. Anderson. Oh, boy. All right, 10-7. Kyla Wolf will serve it. Down the middle, pass by Bierke, set by Gunderson. Power tip and a kill in the middle, one-handed by Haley Larson of Detroit Lakes. Making it 11-7 now, Detroit Lakes with the lead. Bruce Solberg will serve it. Deep. 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They block it back. Saved by Hackle and Wolf. Hit by Hackle. Blocked back. Popped up by Hackle. Not enough. The block from Detroit Lakes will get the point. They double blocked her, and that's, they did a good job. What are you going to do? 12-7. Detroit Lakes with the lead. Solberg will serve it for DL again. Pass by Flatto. Set by Coast. Tipped into the net by Hackle. Just kind of timing off. So 13-7 Detroit Lakes with a lead. Perm with a timeout. Let's take a 90-second break on the Lakes 99.5.
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0: Okay, Detroit Lakes third one out of bounds, and Johansson for Detroit Lakes just got a kill in the middle, and it's 14-8, Detroit Lakes leading in set one. Ella Ramsey will serve it for the Lakers. Good crowd here for both teams, very good crowd. And a serve. By Ramsey, that's Ella's first ace. It is Detroit Lakes' second ace as a team. Perm has won. And it's 15-8, Detroit Lakes. Doesn't get any easier. 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Block back. Save by Nelson. Set by Coase. Quick hit and a kill by Addie Hackle. Nice job. Little quick set and a quick hit right away. The blockers couldn't get up in time. And it's 15-9. Cameron Coase will serve it. Bierke with a pass. Pushed over then finally by Johansson. Set by Wolf actually for Perham. And a kill by Brudvik. Nice job by Wolf. I would say this. Most of the players on the Perham team can set and set well in an emergency. And that's what that was. And she laid it right in there for her. 15-10. Perham making a comeback. Coase with a serve. Pass by Bierke. Set by Ramsey. Right side hit coming from Gunderson. Great save by Wolf. Then Coase. And Brudvik with a hit. Deep. Punched back all the way back by Anderson. Set by Wolf this time. Hit by Griffin. And Ramsey and Anderson and Gunderson get it over. Wolf is there. Set by Coase. Left-handed tip by Hackle. Saved by Ramsey. Then by Bierke. And hit cross-court. What a save by Nelson and Brudvik to get it over. Wow. Set again. Hit through the lane by Detroit Lakes. Saved there by Nelson. Set by Coase. Hit by Griffin. Set on the right side. Hit by Gunderson. We're going to get a net violation on Perham. And that will be a point for Detroit Lakes. Each team has four errors, but what a great volley that was. 16-10. Detroit Lakes with the lead. Serving it will be number 7, Carly Reller. Pass by Griffith. Set by Coase. Hit by Hackle. Right side. Kill straight down the middle from the right side. That's her third kill. And that'll get things rolling, hopefully. 16-11 is your score. With Addie Hackle, who just got that kill at the service line. She's had a great year so far. Knuckleball serve, drifted on her and out for an error, and Detroit Lakes point, 17-11. I jinxed her saying that. It's my fault, seriously, so. All right. Here we go. Bierke, the libero for Detroit Lakes, will serve it. Pass by Hackle, set by Coase. Hit by Zacharias through the double block. Saved there by Anderson and Ramsey. Tipped by Gunderson. Good save by Griffin. Set by Coase. Hit by Hackle. Saved by Bierke. Set by Ramsey. Hit into the net. Kind of a whiff by Anderson for an error. She went to hit it. Went off her fingertips and barely got to the net. She's embarrassed. But it's just timing. 17-12. Detroit Lakes lead. Brodvik will serve it for Purim. Hit the top. That got over. Saved by Gunderson. Set by Ramsey. Hit by Anderson. Through the block and a kill. Four kills for Ramsey, or excuse me, for Anderson, and it's 18-12. Detroit Lakes with a six-point lead in set one on your KLM Family Brand scoreboard. Avery Gunderson will serve it for Detroit Lakes. Pass by Hackle. Set by Coast. Right side tip by Griffin. Saved there by Ramsey, then dived over and pushed over. Now Hackle there, or excuse me, Griffith, and a hit out of bounds by Larson for Purim for an error in a Detroit Lakes point. Purim has never had a hold of that one right from the beginning. All right, here we go. Gunderson will serve it again. Out for an error. Each team with six errors, 19-13 Detroit Lakes. Detroit Lakes has about three more, maybe four more kills in Purim. Acer by Griffith. Jocelyn Griffin with an ace. Each team now with two aces, and it's 19-14. Purim only down by five, but they're going to have to make a move now. They don't have to get it all back, but you got to string about 2-3 together here. Griffith, another bullet. Nice job by Bjerke Hamlet. No, is it going to get over? It does not. Another ace serve by Griffith. They never got that. They were on the floor scrambling on pretty much every touch there. 19-15 Purim trailing. Griffith with another serve. Down the line and a kill. Wow, or an ace, excuse me. Griffith with another ace, three aces in a row. Timeout, Detroit Lakes. We'll take one, too. Let's take a 90-second break on the Lakes 99.5.
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0: Okay, a hit by Anderson for a kill for Detroit Lakes. They're up 20-16 now. Hit over by Larson for Purim. Set right side hit in four touches. Yep, we did not touch that. A hit was by Larson, Haley Larson of Detroit Lakes, but it did not go over. So it's an error and a Purim point. 20-17. Purim down by three now, but starting to run out of room. Going to have to start getting some of this quickly here. Kyla Wolf will serve it. Pass there by Reller, set by Ramsey, hit over, saved there by Flatto, then Wolf, pushed over by Larson, saved by Gunderson and Bjerke, up near the net, tipped down for the kill by Jovi Larson. Jovi Larson gets her first kill. 20-18, Purim down by two, making a strong, strong bid right now. Wolf will serve it, pass by Bjerke and Gunderson. Hit over by Solberg, saved by Coast and Wolf. Hit by Larson, saved by Anderson for Detroit Lakes. Then Gunderson, and then passed over by Reller. Set, hit by Hackle, out for an error. That was close. Seven errors on both teams. Detroit Lakes leads at 21-18 now on your KLM Family Brand scoreboard in set one. Been a good one. Solberg will serve it. For a while, it looked like Detroit Lakes is going to run away, but not the case now. He started hot, but they've cooled down a bit. Flatter with a pass. Set by Coast. Hit by Hackle. Cross-court kill by Addy Hackle from the outside. Pounded that one. Got inside the block. And it's 21-19. Perm down by two. Jovi Larson will serve it. Deep and out. And Detroit Lakes up 22-19 now. Nelson will come in for Larson in the back row. Ella Ramsey will serve it for Detroit Lakes. She's got one ace tonight. Pass by Wolf, set by Coast. Hit by Hackle. Popped up in the air by Anderson and Ramsey, and then hit over by Anderson from the back row. Saved by Wolf and Nelson and Hackle. What an effort. Anderson saves it for Detroit Lakes and Ramsey, and then hit over and way out of bounds. Did we touch it? Yes, we did. I thought we did, yeah. So a kill by Reller. Reller will get the kill. It went out of bounds, but we did touch it up to the net. Timeout. Perham, let's just take a 1 minute break on the Lakes 99.5.
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0: 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This is set one on your KLN Family Brand scoreboard. We get going just a smidge late, so this is about 25 minutes old. 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Saved by Gunderson. Back set. Right side hit over and a kill by Reller, who's got her second kill. And it's set point for Detroit Lakes. 24-20 your score. We're here in Perm tonight. Both these teams played at the Hawley tournament, so got no advantage there. 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Hit by Anderson, and it'll be a kill by Anderson. And 25-20, Detroit Lakes will win set one. 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Addy Hackle with four kills, Brudvik with two, and Larson with one. Griffin with three aces, and Hackle with one. Perm had eight errors, so that was good. Detroit Lakes, they also had eight errors, so pretty clean volleyball here. Anderson with six kills, two for Larson, two for Gunderson, two for Reller, one for Johansson. Bierke with an ace, and Ramsey with an ace. Set two coming up. Let's take a two-minute break on the Lakes 99.5.
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2: Okay, well, Detroit Lakes, your winner, 25-20 in set number one. And we're getting ready for set number two. Permo have the first serve of set number two. It's a good rivalry between these two. They're not in the same class. Permo's a 2A school. Detroit Lakes a 3A school. So they used to be in the same section and class, but not anymore. Since they went to four classes in volleyball. Serve is deep off of Bierke, and then Reller, then Bierke gets it over. Wolf there, coast for Perham, hit by Brudwick. Nice job through the block. Anderson there, set by Ramsey, hit by Reller, block back, popped up, and that'll be it. Perham will get the point. As the block stayed in, barely, it was close. 1-0 lead now for Perham. Cameron Coast will serve it. Pass by Bierke, set by Ramsey. Hit in the middle, and a kill by Johansson. Really good set. That was from the middle, down the middle, and it didn't go far. Went off block, went down, and it's 1-1. Perm's got a lot of resiliency. They will fight back. They're not going to lay down, that's for sure. Reller with a serve. Pass by Nelson. Pass by Wolf. Hit by Brudwick deep. Saved by Reller, not enough. Brudwick will get her kill. So Hallie Brudwick with three kills now, and what Perham needs, more offense. They don't have enough kills. 15 kills for Detroit Lakes. Perham with only 9, so you got to get some offense going. Served by Hackle, passed by Anderson, set by Ramsey, hit by Gunderson, and a kill. No, it won't be a kill, but it will be a Detroit Lakes point as Perham gets called for a net by violation on the block, and it's 2-2. Johansson will serve it. Pass by Hackle, set by Coast. Hit by Griffin, right side cross court and out for an error and a Detroit Lakes point. Now, each team only had 8 errors in the first set, and that's about the most you want, right in there. 8 or below is what you like. If you do that, you got a shot to win, and either one had a shot to win, for sure. 3-2 lead for Detroit Lakes. Comes a serve, pass by Hackle, pass by Coast, not enough. A serve by Ainsley Johansson, that's her first. So Perham has still one more ace than Detroit Lakes does. That's one category we have them beaten in. 4-2 lead now for Detroit Lakes. It's a pretty solid Detroit Lakes team. A serve again by Johansson, and she's got 2 in a row. Well, when you're hot, you're hot. 5-2 lead. Looks like lots of Detroit Lakes fans here, student body. Another ace. 3 in a row. Timeout Perham. Let's take a 1-minute break on the Lakes 99.5.
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2: 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Blocked and a point. And it's 8-3 Detroit Lakes. Nice block by Detroit Lakes right in the middle. From the middle, the hit came. So there we go. Gunderson serving it. Pass by Nelson. Set by Coast. Right side tip by Griffin. And a kill. Got him. She did a great job of selling it. There's her first kill tonight. She got up, made it, cocked her hand back like she was going to rip it, and then just easily brought it forward and tipped it right over the blocker. Served by Griffin. A serve by Griffin. That's her fourth one. Need a win? Esser gets it right for plumbing, heating, and cooling repairs, maintenance, or installations. 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Here we go. 8-5 lead for Detroit Lakes. Griffin, another bullet. Wow, but a nice save by Bjerke, then by Gunderson with a set in Detroit Lakes. Anderson passes it into the net for an error. That's their first error, and Perham down 8-6 now. 8-6 your score. Here comes a serve by Griffin. Little lob, nice job inside the 10-foot line. Bjerke saves it, dumped over, and a great save by Nelson, tipped over then by Coast. Just keep it going. Bjerke there, finally hit over by Detroit Lakes. 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Here comes Kyla Wolf with a serve right down the middle. Pass by Bjerke. Pass by Reller. Roll shot hit by Solberg, and they're going to say it went around the antenna, and it is out for a Perham point. And it's 9-8. Jackets down by one. And things are settling down for Perham now. Kind of into a groove. Detroit Lakes not quite so hot as they were in the beginning. That one out. Serve is just, that was so close. It was out the back end by about less than 6 inches, let's say. 10-8 your score. Detroit Lakes leading it. Maddie Bjerke will serve it. The libero. She got one ace and one kill tonight for the Lakers. Pass by Nelson, set by Coast, hit by Hackle down the line, saved there by Gunderson, and Bjerke hit over by Reller, saved by Wolf, set by Coast, power tip by Larson, saved by Gunderson, and then Bjerke back row hit by Anderson through, nice save by Flatto, set by Coast, hit by Hackle, block back, saved by Flatto, hit over by Wolf, went over the top of Flatto to hit it because Flatto touched it, so she had to, and then it gets passed back over. There's Flatto hit by Hackle and a kill. Nice job by Kyla Wolf. Wolf had popped it up and saved it, and then Flatto was right behind, or excuse me, Flatto popped it up and saved it, and it was, there's nothing else Kyla could do but go over the top of her and hit it over, and she did, from about the 10-foot line, spike line. Pass over, here we go, Perm with the ball, set by Coast, tip by Hackle, out. just inches, maybe 2 inches out. Nice little tip to the front right corner. Had him burned, but just pushed it a bit. Oh, my gosh. Coach Paige Thompson was jumping up and down, and I was about to, too. 11-9 lead for Detroit Lakes. That was so close. Those are fun, though. Ramsey will serve it for Detroit Lakes. Pass by Wolf, set by Coast, dumps it over deep. Anderson's there. Now Ramsey over there, tip back over. We got whistles here. What do we got? Oh, yeah, back row attacker. Either, oh, I don't know, maybe she's not. Is she? Yeah, she went up. If she's a back row, she can't. Yeah, she's arguing. There's nothing to argue yet. She's in the back row. She went off, left her. You can push it over, but you can't leave the ground, and she did. 11-10, Detroit Lakes with lead. Served by Coast. Passed by Reller. And then finally hit over and way out by Gunderson for another error. Perma 6 errors, Detroit Lakes with 5, and we're tied up 11-11 here in set 2 on your KLM Family Brand scoreboard. Detroit Lakes leads the match 1-0. Knuckleball serve, a good one. Reller there, set by Ramsey, then tip back over, and then save over the net by Coast. Bierke there, hit over by Reller, block back, hit over again, and then block back over by Coast. She actually tipped it over. Back row hit by Anderson, blocked by Hackle in a point. Anderson hit it from the back row, had a great hit, but Addie Hackle, single block, lined up perfectly and blocked it straight down for the point, and they got cranked up on that one. 12-11, Coast with a serve, set by Ramsey. Hit by Gunderson, blocked back again. The blocking is this absolutely fantastic for Perham, and that's what it does. Bierke roll shots it over for out of bounds for an error and a Perham point. What it does is it starts to make their hitters try to hit around and over and not where they want to. Even if you don't stuff them, being there is a big part of it. Bierke's there. Ramsey with a set for Detroit Lakes. Right side hit, cross court, and way out. Lakers looking for, oh, we got a touch. Yep, so they will get a kill. Ella Ramsey will get her first kill. I believe it. I didn't see it, but I believe it. 13-12, Perm with a lead. Served by Reller, passed by Wolf. Set by Coast, hit by Hackle. Out. Looking for a touch somewhere. There was not. I think it's been very well officiated. These guys know what they're doing. 13-all. Pass by Griffith, set by Coast. Right side hit by Hackle through the block. Saved by Bierke, set by Ramsey. Hit over and a kill by Johansson. That's her third kill. Right from the middle to the right side. We got hands on it, but not enough. It went into the bleachers after we touched it. And it's 14-13 Detroit Lakes. This is fun. Perm's got one timeout. If they need it, Detroit Lakes has both their timeouts. They have not used one yet. Served by Reller. Passed by Wolf. Set by Coast. Tip by Hackle. Down. Oh, did they save it? They did. They said they did. They got it over then. And then Griffith hits it over. Reller's there. Set by Ramsey. Right side tip by Gunderson. Saved by Hackle. Good one. Set by Coast. Hit by Brudvik. Blocked back and a point for Detroit Lakes. Block out there was Johansson and Gunderson. Double blocked her. 15-13 Detroit Lakes. And Reller will continue to serve. She's not putting down aces, but she's doing some damage. Saved by Wolf. Set by Coast. Power tip by Hackle. Block back. Saved by Brudvik. Tipped back over by Coast deep. Saved there by Reller. Tipped over by Ramsey or Rasp. Yeah. And then finally over by Coast. Set by Ramsey. Hit down the line and a kill. Nice hit down the line and a kill by Anderson. It's an open shot from the outside. She took it straight down the line. If she'd have hit it cross court, we'd had her. She smartly took it down the line. That's not easy to do. She did a good job. 16-13, Lakers with the lead. Reller will serve it. Wolf will pass. Set by Coast. Right side hit by Hackle, block back, and a point for Detroit Lakes. Gunderson and Johansson with the block. Timeout, Perham. Let's take a 1-minute break on the Lakes 99.5.
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2: 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Saved by Bjerke, set by Ramsey. Hit in the middle. Blocked by Hackle on a point. Johansson hit it in the middle. 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Net violation on Detroit Lakes. They actually had Perham blocked it, but nope, they were in the net. So each team has seven errors now, and it's 18-15 Detroit Lakes. Addie Hackle will serve it. Nice serve, a good save there by Bjerke, set by Ramsey. Anderson with a hit down the line, out. Pulled it left a little bit. Not as good as the last time she did it. And it's 18-16. Jackets down by two. Detroit Lakes leads the match 1-0. Hackle with a serve, knuckleball. Bjerke there, set by Ramsey. Right side hit by Johansson through the double block. Saved by Nelson, set by Coase. Back row hit by Hackle. Saved there by Reller, set by Ramsey. Hit and a kill by Anderson on the outside going cross court. There was a double block there, and she beat it. We got hands on it, but not enough. 19-16 Detroit Lakes. Ainsley Johansson will serve. She got three aces and three kills. Passed by Nelson, a good one, set by Coast. Right side hit by Griffin into the net for an error and a Laker point. Each team with eight errors now, and it's 20-16 Detroit Lakes. Ainsley Johansson again. Serve is deep, passed by Hackle, set by Coast. Hit by Zacharias, cross court, Reller there, then Ramsey, then Reller, pass it over, free ball for Perham, pass by Hackle, set by Coase, hit by Zacharias, long and out. Ooh, we had an open shot, and she just pushed it long. It happens. 21-16. We hit it from the middle, down the middle. Pass by Hackle, pass by Nelson. Hit by Zacharias through a block. Reller's there, set by Ramsey. Hit by Gunderson from the right side and a kill. That's her third kill. 22-16 Detroit Lakes. Greta Gillespie will come in for Zacharias. Pass by Hackle. Pass by Brudvik. Hit by Gillespie. Save there by Johansson. Hit down the line and in for a kill. This one was in by Anderson. So she's definitely, you know, has determined she's going down that line. And so far, she's about 50-50 on it. But you can defend it, but you give up so much trying to. 23-16 Detroit Lakes, unless you get somebody that's constantly do it and constantly successful at it. Pass by Hackle, set by Coast, hit by Gillespie, saved there by Ramsey and Reller. Hit by Gunderson, saved by Coast, set by Hackle, hit, tipped by Brudvik hard, Ramsey there, Reller there, tipped by Anderson, that's four touches. Yeah, and Perm gets the point. It never went over. 23-17, didn't matter. It hit the net, came back, hit the floor. So that's an error. Each team with nine errors, and here we go. Brudvik will serve it. Pass by Anderson, set by Ramsey. In the middle, Solberg with a tip over and a kill. That's her first kill tonight by Ruth Solberg. She's only had a couple swings at it. And it is set point for Detroit Lakes, 24-17 your score. And Gunderson, Avery Gunderson, will serve it for the Lakers. Hackle, Nelson, and Griffith in the back row for Perham. Pass by Nelson. One hand is set by Coast. Tipped over. Saved by Gunderson. They get it over. What an effort. Set by Coast. Hit by Griffith. And Bierke. Anderson down the line again. Just a roll shot. Easy. Almost a tip. And it was enough for a kill. So 25-17, Detroit Lakes takes set number two for a 2-0 lead. Your recap brought to you by Minnesota Motor Company and Old National Bank. Five kills for Addie Hackle, three for Brudvik for Perham, one for Griffin, Larson, and Zacharias. Four aces by Griffin for Perham, one for Hackle. Perham had nine errors. Detroit Lakes had nine errors. Detroit Lakes being led by Anderson with 10 kills, three for Gunderson, three for Johansson and Reller. Two for Larson, one for Ramsey and Solberg. One ace by Ramsey, three by Johansson, and one by Bierke. That's your recap brought to you by Minnesota Motor Company and Old National Bank. We'll come back with set number three after this two-minute break on the Lakes 99.5.
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1: 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Detroit Lakes with a 2-0 lead on Perham on your KLN Family Brand scoreboard. It's close. 25-20, 25-17. For a 2-0 lead. And we're right here on the Lakes 99.5, KPRW Perham. Yeah. Getting, taking a little time for this. I'm not sure why. They've been out there for a minute and a half now. I don't know. All right. Here we go. Set number three. Detroit Lakes wins it. It's over. They won, but I wouldn't say it's been easy. It hasn't been. Ramsey will serve it for Detroit Lakes. Pass by Nelson. Set by Coast. Roll shot hit over deep by Zacharias. Finally punched over by Anderson. Hackle there. Set by Coast. Hit by Zacharias and a kill. Mia Zacharias will get her second kill. And quite honestly, that's just what Perham needs, more kills. We don't got enough. The errors are almost, they are identical. Each one had 9 errors in the 8 errors. We got one more a serve than they do. It's just kills. Got to get some more. It's not like huge, but it's enough. Kyle Lowell for the serve. Pass there by Bierke, set by Ramsey. Quick

bounds by Johansson for an error. And the Lakers looking like they don't believe. They're like, what? And yeah, it was out by almost a foot. And here we go. Joby Larson will serve it for Perham. Set by Ramsey. Hit cross court by Anderson. Saved by Larson. Set by Coast. Hit by Brudvik. Saved by Bjerke. Set by Ramsey. Hit over cross court by Anderson for a kill. Anderson now with 11 kills. She's got 11. Here's a serve. Passed by Wolf. Set by Coast. Hit by Hackle. Net violation on Detroit Lakes. Perham point. Cameron Coast will serve it. That one into the net for an error. And another Laker point. Gunderson will serve it for Detroit Lakes. Pass by Wolf, set by Coast. Right side hit by Hackle through. Saving the back row. Hit over and out of bounds. Whoa, by 8 feet by Anderson. Kind of got it behind her head. And when that happens, they're going to sail. If the ball's behind your head, you got to take a lot off it to get it, keep it in bounds. 5-3 lead. And yet you still got to put some spin on it to keep it in. Hackle will serve it deep. Ace serve by Addie Hackle. It's her second ace tonight. 6-3 lead for Perham. Detroit Lakes leads the match 2-0. We're in set 3 on your KLN Family Brand scoreboard. Hackle with a serve. Pass by Bjerke. Set by Gunderson. Hit it through and a kill by Anderson again. She's got 12. She's racking them up. Anderson, a senior. And a serve by Anderson, Taylen Anderson. That's her first ace, Detroit Lakes' fifth ace to Perm's 4. And here we go. Serve down the middle. Passed by Hackle, then Coast. Passed over then by Larson. Set by Gunderson, hit down the line, and a kill by Reller. Right straight down the line. And if you're a young volleyball player, you want to get kills, take them straight down the line. If you put it in, it's down. If you get it through, if there's any block there, get it through. But if you get it there, it's not going to come back. Getting it in is the tough part. Anderson will serve it. Pass by Nelson. Pass by Hackle. Pass by Zacharias. Saved by Bjerke. Set by Gunderson. Hit block back there by Zacharias. Set by Anderson. Hit cross court out of bounds by Reller for an error. And Perham still leads it 7-6. Hallie Brudvik will serve it for the Yellow Jackets. Senior. Pass up front. Set by Gunderson, hit by Reller. Diving save by Brudvik. Nice job. Coast is there with a pass. Hit over then by Larson. Power chip, actually. Bjerke there, hit by Reller into the net for an error. And another Perham point. Excuse me. 8-6 Yellow Jackets in set 3. Had the lead pretty much from the beginning of this set. Brudvik with a nice serve. Pass by Gunderson, finally hit over then by Reller. Set, tipped over by Griffith. Set by Gunderson, hit on the right side, and a kill by number 15, Larson.
Haley Larson.

That's her third kill. I haven't heard from her for a while, but that was a big one on the right side. 8-7 Purim. Maddie Bierke will serve it. Pass by Hackle, set by Coast. Hit by Larson, blocked back, out of bounds. Larson will get the kill. It's her second kill, and Purim will get the point. 9-7 Purim. Jocelyn Griffin will serve it for the Yellow Jackets. Pass by Bierke. Saved by Reller. Pass by Reller. Roll shot over then. And it was by Larson. Saved by Nelson. Set by Coast. Hit by Zacharias. Bierke's there. Set by Gunderson. Quick set. Hit and a kill by Johansson. That's her fourth. It's good, good quick set and hit. No doubt about it. We got a block on it. Partial. But that, if that, the timing of that is what's crucial. You want to set it just barely above the net so it's so fast the blockers don't have a chance to really get there set up. 9-8 Perma the lead. Ramsey will serve it. Out for Detroit Lakes. And it's 10-8 Perm. Lakers with seven errors already. Perm with only two. Kyla Wolf will serve it. Nice serve by Wolf. Pass by Bierke. Ramsey brings it back. Hit over from the back row by Anderson. Tip over and a kill by Joey Larson. Nice overhead pass. Just a tip, really. From the outside right to the middle of the court. Just about 10-foot line. And it's 11-8 for him. Taking them off their heels. A little off speed. Wolf will serve it again. Nice serve. Bierke with a good pass. Set by Ramsey. Hit by Gunderson, and a kill by Gunderson. Been a while since she's got one. She's got four kills now. Of course, she does some of the setting, too. Reller will serve it for Detroit Lakes. They trail Perm 11-9 here in set three, but they lead the match 2-0. Pass by Wolf. Ace serve by Reller. Carly Reller gets her first ace. It's Detroit Lakes' sixth ace. Perm was six. Detroit Lakes was six. And it's 11-10 Perm. Carly Reller will serve it again. It's a good Detroit Lakes team. Pass by Flatto, set by Coast. Tip by Hackle. Diving save in there by Ramsey. Then Bierke, then hit by Anderson from the outside. Cross-court kill. Anderson with 13 kills now, and it's 11-11. Great match. And, boy, everybody's getting their money's worth tonight. Good crowd, both sides. Parents, too. Not full, but it's pretty good. Set by Coast. Hit by Hackle. Cross-court kill. Addie Hackle with six kills now. And some of it is, we, as far as Addie goes, we just haven't been able to get it to her enough. When she's in the front row, I'd say they're passing sometimes. This isn't good enough to get a good set off and haven't really gotten it to her enough. Larson with a serve. Pass by Bierke. Pass by Ramsey. Hit by Anderson cross court. Saved by Larson. Good one. Set by Coast. Hit by Brudwick. Tipped it over, actually. Johansson with a save. Not enough. And Brudwick will get a kill. That's her fourth. Now we're getting some offense. Still a bit behind on the kill department, but it's starting to come. 13-11 Perm lead. Larson will serve it. Pass by Bierke, set by Ramsey. Hit by Anderson down the line and a kill. But flat out of chance, but not enough. But it's tough to do. Anderson now with 14 kills for the Lakers. 13-12 Perm. Johansson will serve it. Pass by Nelson, a good one. Set by Coast, that was tough. Hackle with a tip. Hit the net, diving save, then hit over, punched over then by Solberg, and a point. A kill by Solberg as Perm just couldn't quite handle it. Great effort by Detroit Lakes. They punched it, hit it. 13 all, we're tied. Neither team's taking a timeout, and we're in set three. Detroit Lakes wins it. It's over. Served by Johansson. A serve. It's her fourth ace. She's got four kills, four aces.
and it's 14-13.

0: 14. It's Detroit Lakes' first lead, I think, of this set. Perma's pretty much led it from the get-go. Pass by Wolf, set by Coast. Power tip hard by Hackle, saved there by Ramsey, and tipped over by Gunderson. Saved by Nelson, set by Coast, hit by Brudvik. Saved by Reller, one touch over, diving. Then Nelson's there for Perham. Tipped over by Hackle. Got another save by Reller. And then punched over by Gunderson. Passed deep over by Hackle. Set by Ramsey. Anderson with a hit into the net. Yes, in an error, and a point for Perham. Didn't want to call it for the official, but 8 errors for Detroit Lakes, 2 for Perham. We're tied at 14. Cameron Coast will serve it for Perham. Knuckleball acer by Cameron Coast. It's her first ace tonight. She doesn't have any kills yet. She's had some pretty amazing dump overs, but it just hasn't gone to the floor. And we're at 15-14. Perm back with the lead. Pass by Bierke, set by Ramsey. Right side hit coming from Gunderson. More of a power tip there. Kind of shoved it. Set by Coast. Hit by Brudvik. And a kill by Brudvik. Got passed into the Laker bench. Just want to make sure it got there. 16-14 Perm. Cameron Coast at that service line. She's been disruptive with her serves. Only one ace, but caused some problems. Set by Ramsey. Hit by Anderson. Blocked back. Saved by Bierke out of bounds. Around the end. And that's it. Point for Perham. 17-14. Jackets with the lead. Timeout Detroit Lakes. We'll take one, too. Let's just take a 30-second break on the Lakes 99.5.
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0: All right. Back here in Lakes 99.5. See if we can get some scores here. Not much. Fertile Bell Tremie beat Crickson 3-0. Wadena beat Staples 3-0. That's kind of it right now. So here we go. Perham with the lead, 17-14. Served by Coast. Bierke, set by Ramsey. Hit over by Gunderson, set by Coast. Hit by Hackle. Power tip, actually, just shoved it hard for the kill. It's her 7th kill. She's so good at that. You can do that as long as the ball's in front of you. You can't do it from behind your head, but you can almost kind of palm it and shove it. Bierke with the pass, set by Ramsey. Outside, here comes Anderson with a hit through the block. Nice save by Brudvik and Coast. 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Set. Tipped over by Gunderson. Kyla Wolf is there. Set by Coast. Hit by Hackle and a kill from the middle. Whoa, is that fast. Perm got back on it so quick. The Lakers could not recover. And Jack is up 19-14 now and starting to take them apart. Well, here we go. Coast with a serve. Pass by Bierke, set by Ramsey. Right side hit by Gunderson. Cross court. Coast is there. Set by Wolf. Hit by Brudvik. Saved by Reller. Set by Ramsey. Right side hit by Gunderson again. Coast is there. Set by Hackle. Hit by Brudvik. Through the block and a kill. Single block they did, and she got it through. 6 kills now for Hallie Brudvik. And what a defensive plays by Cameron Coase. Timeout, Detroit Lakes. Perm leads at 20-14. Let's take a 30-second break on the Lakes 99.5.
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0: All right, 20-14, your score on your KLN Family Brand scoreboard. Perm with the lead here in set three. Detroit Lakes leads the match 2-0. So Perm with their back up against the wall, they got to win three in a row to beat them. But right now it's looking good. If it stays like this, Cameron Coastal serving. Did she play a fantastic back row in that last volley? Serve, Bjerke with a pass. Pass by Ramsey. Hit over by Solberg from the middle and a kill. Not a hard one, but it doesn't matter. It still counted. That's her third kill for Ruth Solberg, number 24. And Gunderson will serve it for Detroit Lakes. Pass by Wolf, set by Coast. Hit by Hackle through. Saved by Gunderson, not enough. Addie Hackle will get a kill. That's her ninth kill. Nine kills. Now we're starting to roll a little bit here. And it's 21-15. And Addie Hackle will serve it. Pass set by Gunderson. Right side, not happening as Anderson punches it into the net for an error for the Lakers and a Perm point. 22-15, and Perm with only two errors. Detroit Lakes with nine, mostly caused by what Perm's doing to them. Pass by Bjerke back over the net. Tipped by Brodvik back. Saved by Anderson. Tipped over by Gunderson. Punched up by Zacharias, and it did not go over Detroit Lakes' point. Not an error, just, I don't know. It's one of those squirrely plays. It's not much else she could do with it. Sometimes it's just the way it is. Anderson will serve it for Detroit Lakes. They trail 22-16 here in set three. Serve is down the sidelines. Pass by Nelson. Tipped by Griffin. Saved by Solberg. Set by Gunderson. Right side hit over and a kill by number 15, Haley Larson, who, you know, every so often she comes up with one. She's only got four, but they were at crucial times, and that's kind of a crucial time. It's 22-17 now. Detroit Lakes trying to make their comeback to put this match away. Serve by Anderson, passed by Brodvik. Nice job. Coast with a set. Hit by Griffith cross court. Saved by Gunderson and Bjerke. Back row hit by Anderson. Saved there by Coast, and then Griffith hit by Brodvik. Wow, Reller there. Then Bjerke, and hit over by Larson out of bounds for Detroit Lakes. And Lakers with 10 errors now. Perm leads at 23-17. Those are one of those where you just go, get out of the way. It's coming, and it's hot, and it's high. And sometimes it's not easy to do to get out of the way. And we did. We were turning sideways and pulling back, and it went right by us. Yeah, of course, everybody's got to have the eye to know it's out. Brodvik with a serve, passed by Reller, then set by Bjerke. Reller with a roll shot hit over. Brodvik's there, set by Coast. Power tip deep by Larson, saved by Anderson, Gunderson, Bjerke. They get it over. Saved by Hackle, set by Coast. Hit by Zacharias, saved by Bjerke, not enough. And Zacharias will get the final kill of that match, of that set. Not the final one, my bad. It's her third one. It is now set point, 24-17. I got too excited and got ahead of myself. It's been a great match. Brodvik will serve it for Perm. Good serve. Pass by Bjerke and Gunderson, get it on the court. And hit in the net by Solberg for an error. And Perm wins set three by a score of 25-17. And now Detroit Lakes leading the match 2-1. 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Addie Hackett with 9 kills. Brodvik with 6. Larson 3. Zacharias 3. Griffin 1. 4 ace serves by Griffin. 1 by Coast. 2 by Hackle. Perm only had, amazingly, 2 errors only in set 3. Only 2. That is incredible. Detroit Lakes, they had 11. They're being led by Anderson with 15. Larson with 4. Gunderson with 4. Reller with 4. Johansson with 4 kills. Bjerke and Ramsey with 1. Johansson with 4 aces. Bjerke, Reller, Anderson, and Ramsey with 1 ace. Oh, Bruce Solberg also with 3 kills. So, set number 4 coming up here soon. Let's take a 90-second break on the Lakes 99.5.
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0: All right, back here on Lakes 99.5. We'll probably get to some extra ads tonight, I'm guessing. In fact, let's take another one. 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
0: All right, Lakers lead at 2-1. We're in set four, starting set four. You're listening to KPRW Perham, the Lakes 99.5, and Kyla Wolf will serve it for the Yellow Jackets to start set four. Down the middle, pass by Bjerke, set by Ramsey, hit by Anderson, bubble block, but out of bounds. Great block, just it went high and went out of bounds. So Johansson will get her fifth kill. That was in the middle. Yeah, it was really a good block. It just, they need to put their hands, angle them down a little bit. Nice save by Flatto, and then Kostin tipped over by Wolf, and a kill by Kyla Wolf on a one-handed tip over from the 10-foot line in a desperation. She's excited, and she should be. It's her first kill tonight. She's a back row player. Doesn't get many chances at that, but all right. 1-1 your score. Served by Larson, passed by Bjerke, set by Ramsey. Hit right side by Johansson, saved by Wolf. Oh, Cameron Coase trying to dump it over into the net for an error. That doesn't happen often for her at all. And it's 2-1 Lakers. She's allowed a few. She is that good. That is so rare. I think that's her third error of the night. She had two in the first set and then nothing till now. Passed by Wolf. Set by Coase. She's touching the ball every play almost. Hit over by Hackle, saved by Ramsey, and then Reller. Hit over by Gunderson. What a save by Wolf and Coase. Wolf off her feet, hits it over and out of bounds, but down on her knees, I should say. She got up off the floor, and Coase saved it from going out of bounds, and right back to her, she literally stood up, hit it. But it's going to be out for an error, and it's 3-1 lead for Detroit Lakes. Johansson with a serve. Nice pass by Wolf. Set by Coase. Hit by Hackle. Save there by Ramsey. Set on the outside. And Gunderson there. Another great save by Wolf on her knees. And a hit by Hackle. Set by Coase. That's it. Hackle will get the kill. It's her 10th kill. And it's 3-2. Yeah. Dress-up day for tomorrow for Perham. USA Day for homecoming for New York Mills. Jersey Day. All right. And Cameron Coase will serve it. Pass by Anderson, and Gunderson hits it over. Coase is there. Then Wolf with a set. Hit by Griffith. Diving save by Ramsey, and then pushed over by Anderson. Set by Coase. Hit by Hackle off the block. Diving save in a back row by Reller, but not enough. Addie Hackle will get a kill. That's her 11th kill. She's starting to get there now. As Anderson from Detroit Lakes says 14. Hackle's got 11, and it's 3-3. Got to feed her a little bit more. She's going to have to get them all, but, boy, we need to get her some more. Set up by Ramsey. Hit down the – oh, nice hit from the outside straight down the middle by Anderson for the kill. That was a dandy. It was three-quarters away down the middle, and it's 4-3 Detroit Lakes. Gunderson will serve it for Detroit Lakes. Tomorrow, Perm will host Holly. Pass by Nelson, tip by Hackle, block back, saved by Nelson, set by Coast, punched over by Brudvik, saved by Reller, set by Gunderson, hit by Anderson, block back, and a point for Perm. Nice job by Griffin on the block, along with Coast, and it's 4-4. Serving will be Addie Hackle. We're in set four. Detroit Lakes leads the match 2-1 on your KLN Family Brand scoreboard. Pass by Anderson, and Gunderson hit, blocked back by Zacharias. Punch back, blocked again by Zacharias. Anderson tips it over, set by Coase, hit by Zacharias, blocked back over, punched back over by Nelson. Here we go with Gunderson with a set for Detroit Lakes, and roll shot over by Larson. Hackle, back row, kill. Back row, overhead pass, back right corner, got the kill. Perfect. Great effort by Detroit Lakes. They dove, got a hand on it, but right into their bench. And Perm leads at 5-4. What court vision Addie Hackle had on that one. Whoa, ace serve. That was what you'd call an optical illusion. You'd have bet $100 it was going to hit the net. It did not. That's her third ace, and Perm up 6-4, and that gets everybody going. Another serve. That was a good one. Another ace. Four aces for Addie Hackle, two in a row, and it's 7-4 Perm. Straight down the middle, and they're just a rocket. Low and hard with a good spin on them. Tough to deal with. You got to be lined up perfect and just straight hit it, pass it up. That one's good. Bierke there, set by Gunderson. Right side hit by Anderson, saved there, saved by Griffith. Set by Coase, hit by Hackle from the back row, out of bounds for an error, and a Laker point. 7-5 Perm. And serving it will be Anderson for Detroit Lakes. 7-5 lead for Laker Nation, or excuse me, for Perm, for Yellow Jacket Nation. Taylan Anderson will serve it. She's got 15 kills and an ace tonight. That one's out. First error of set four for Detroit Lakes. Perm's got three, and it's 8-5 Perm. Hallie Brudvik will serve it for the Yellow Jackets. Pass by Bjerke, set by Gunderson. Hit by Reller down the line. Great pass by Coase, set by Hackle. Back set, too, and tipped it over by Larson. Saved by Anderson, set by Gunderson. Reller hits it, blocked back, saved by Bjerke. Dumped over by Gunderson. Hackle's there. Set by Coase, back set, hit by Griffith. Right side kill. What a set, though, by Cameron Coase. Moving to her right, back setted it, laid it right in there, and Griffin just ripped it. 9-5 lead for Perm. Technically, we're playing really well. Brudvik will serve it. Pass by Bjerke. Pass by Solberg. Pass by Bjerke. Free ball for Perm. Griffin's there. Set by Coast. Hit by Zacharias. Threw the block in the middle of the kill. Well, everybody thought Griffin was going to get it because she started on a slide step. The blockers got pulled off, and it was an open shot pretty much. And we have a timeout on the floor. Perm leads at 10-5. Detroit Lakes with the timeout. Let's take a 30-second break on the Lakes. 99-5.
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0: Well, we got volleyball this week. Four matches for Perham tonight. Tomorrow, home against Holly. Thursday at Park Rapids. Saturday, one match at 1:30 in Fergus Falls. We got volleyball this week. 10-5 lead for Perham coming out of Laker timeout. Hallie Brodvick will serve it. 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Larson passes it over. They're going to call a double touch on Larson for an error and a Laker point. But, wow. Brodvick and Coast laid out, one-handed each up. And that's all they could do. It wasn't a mistake defensively for them. That's all they could do. 10-6 lead now still for Perham, but Lakers scored. Bierke now will serve it for Detroit Lakes. Pass by Hackle, set by Coast, hit by Larson, saved by Bierke, set by Gunderson, right side hit coming by Larson, tipped it, and a kill. Tip from the right side and in. That's their fifth kill. I think all of them from the right side. Which kind of surprises you. Kind of sneaky. Bierke will serve it. Pass by Hackle, set by Coast. Tipped by Griffin, blocked back, hit back, Griffin back over, and a kill. She tipped it, they blocked it, they popped in the air, she just ripped it back for a kill. And Griffin got her third kill. She has four aces, too, and it's 11-7 Perham, and now she's serving. Oh, wow. Bierke, though, with a good pass, set by Gunderson. Hit over, cross court, outside hit from number four, Johansson, for a kill. That's her sixth kill. For Detroit Lakes, 11-8 now. Perham still with the lead here in set four. They're going to get theirs. You just can't let them string 2-3 points together. One, that's fine. Got to get this one. Bierke will serve it. Ramsey. Into the net for an error. Well, we got it. Ramsey into the net. That's their second error. Perham with four errors, and it's 12-8 Perham. Kyla Wolf will serve it. We need Kyla to get that hot hand going. She had some great ones Saturday. Hit the net, over and an ace. There you go. Amongst the screaming cries of Detroit Lakes trying to throw her off, this fan base, and she just drilled it. 13-8 Perham. Pass by Bierke, set by Ramsey, hit into the net, actually under the net by Gunderson for an error. Their third error, and it's 14-8 Perham. Kyla Wolf will serve it. Pass by Bierke, set by Ramsey. Tipped over by Johansson, pass back over by Flatto, set by Ramsey. Back row hit coming, and passed by Flatto back over again. Ramsey's there. And set by Bierke. Hit by Reller down the line. Flatto with a pass. Set by Coast. Hit by Hackle. And a kill by Addie Hackle. All right. Great job by Flatto keeping three absolute rockets from hitting the floor. She passed two over and then got the other one up for a kill. 15-8 Perham with the lead. Detroit Lakes will take another timeout. I think that's their last one. It is. We'll take a 30-second break on the Lakes 99.5.
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0: All right, some scores. Of course, not much going on Monday night. Hillcrest beat Lake Park Ottoman 3-1. Sauk Center over BBE 3-1. Pine River over Sabika 3-2. New York Mills beat Norman County East 3-0. And there you go. All right, here we go. Perham leads at 15-8. Kyla Wolf will serve it. Pass by Bierke, set by Ramsey. Hit the middle, double block by Hackle and a kill. Hackle and Larson, but mostly Hackle. And Perham goes up 16-8. I would say this is the biggest lead for either team of the night. Lakers lead the match 2-1. We're in set four. Wolf will serve it. Another good one. Pass by Reller, set by Ramsey. Tipped over. Oh, and a push into the net for an error by Hackle. But it's not much she could do with it. They pushed it over, and it was right at her head. She's in the front row, so she just had to react. 16-9, Perm lead. Reller will serve it. Pass by Flatto, set by Coast. Hit by Hackle, blocked back, and a point for Detroit Lakes. Nice double block out there by Gunderson and Johansson at 16-10. When they do it well. Reller will serve it. Carly Reller, she's got one ace tonight, four kills. Pass by Flatto, good one, set by Coast. Tip by Hackle, out of bounds, right idea. Push it to the left by about 3-4 inches out. Oh, no. She had him. They were expecting big hit. They had a double block up. She went right over the top of them and then just pushed it just a little bit. 16-11. Reller will serve it again for the Lakers. Pass by Flatto. Set by Coast. Hit by Hackle. Little roll shot over. Diving save there by Ramsey and Bjerke. Hit over by Anderson. Nelson's there. Coast with a pass. Hit by Larson. Saved by Reller. Set by Ramsey. Anderson with a hit. Out of bounds. Tried to take it down the line again, but shot it long by about a foot out. And a Perm point. Perm leads at 17-11. Jovi Larson will serve it. Pass by Bjerke. Set by Ramsey. Gunderson with a tip over and a kill. Nice tip by Gunderson. Got it over the top of the blockers. That's her fifth kill, which seems like more, but she is involved in so much. She sets a lot, so you think that she's, you know, got more kills than that, but a lot of them have been setting, you know, touches. Johansson will serve it. She's got four aces and six kills. Pass by Nelson, diving save, set by Coast, hit by Hackle, and a kill. Addie Hackle took a lot off that one. Little changeup, easy, easy hit. Over the top of the blockers, landed about 8 feet past the net, 2 feet from the 10-foot spike line, and it's 18-12 Perm. And Cameron Coast will serve it for the Yellow Jackets. Perm wins this, will go to set five. And they're wiping some sweat off the floor on Detroit Lakeside. Bruce Solberg doing that duty, and here we go. Cameron Coast with a serve. Bjerke with a pass over. Free ball for Perm. Brudvik there. Coast there. Brudvik with a hit through the block. Saved by Reller. Set by Ramsey. Back set. Right side hit by Gunderson and a kill. Great set by Ramsey, really. She was running to the outside, to the left. Full board. Back set it all the way, almost the length of the net. Gunderson there. Perfect hit. Yeah, and a kill. Quite a set. 18-13 now. Gunderson will serve it and do the setting. That serve is out. 19-13 Perm. Perm with six errors. Detroit Lakes with five here in set four. Addie Hackle will serve it. Bjerke with the pass. Set by Gunderson. Right side hit by Anderson. 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Set by Hackle. Tipped over by Brudvik. Saved by Anderson, then Gunderson, roll shot over then by Larson, saved by Griffith, set by Coast, hit by Zacharias, and a kill by Mia Zacharias, her fifth kill. She's the third leading hitter for Perm tonight, behind Hackle and Brudvik. 20-13 Perm. Hackle will serve it. Down the middle, Bjerke with the pass, set by Gunderson. Hit by Larson, blocked back, point for Perm. 21-13. And Addie Hackle again. Bjerke with the pass, up by Gunderson. Right side hit by Anderson through the block. Well, wait, did we touch it or not? They're going to say we touched it. Yeah, okay. I couldn't tell. It's on the right side. They hit it hard. Yeah, nobody from Perm's arguing. It could have gone either way. Anderson got the kill. Detroit Lakes was pretty emphatic about it, but the officials called it right. They just got to give him a little time. Pass by Nelson, set by Coast. Hit by Zacharias through the block. Bjerke there, set by Gunderson. Outside hit coming by Reller down the line. Great save by Coast. and by Hackle, punched over by Brudvik, saved by Gunderson. Bjerke with a pass. Outside hit by Reller through the block. Brudvik there. Hackle there, or Coast there. Hit by Brudvik through. Saved by Bjerke, set by Gunderson. Right side hit by Larson, and a kill. You know what? They don't go to Robin, but she gets the kills. Haley Larson, got the kill on the right side. The block was there. It just wasn't tightened up the net. Hit the block, rolled down on our side. 21-15 Perham. And Anderson will serve it for Detroit Lakes. Nice serve. Ace. Yeah, that was a dandy. 21-16. Perham will take a timeout. They have the lead. Let's take a 30-second break on the Lakes 99.5.

0: 21-16 your score. Perm with the lead and set four. We're coming out of the Perm timeout. They still got one more if they need it. Detroit Lakes is out of timeouts. They took them early. Lakers lead the match, though, 2-1 on your KLN Family Brand scoreboard. So if they can come back and win this, it's over. Perm only needs 4 points, so to win this and push it to set five. Anderson will serve it. Hit the net, got over. Hackle there, set by Coase. Tip by Griffin, dive by Bjerke, not enough. Griffin will get the kill. Great effort by Bjerke, but nobody else could help her because it was so close to the net. 22-16 Perm, and Hallie Brudvik will serve it. Hallie's due. Doesn't have an ace tonight yet. She's got 6 kills, though. Good serve. Pass by Anderson and Gunderson. Hit by Reller over. Hackles there. Set by Coase. Tip by Larson down the line. Saved by Anderson. Set by Gunderson. Hit by Reller cross court. Yeah, we got a net violation on Perm trying to block it. We haven't had much of that tonight. We've done a really good job of staying off the net. But we got one there. They caught us. 22-17 now. Well, Detroit Lakes has to play almost perfect ball here because we got 22 points. Bjerke with a serve. Pass by Hackle. Pass by Nelson. Back row pass over by Hackle. Free ball for Detroit Lakes. Set by Gunderson. Hit the middle. Saved by Coase. Brought back by Nelson. Passed. Oh, nope. Confusion back there. And Perham gets an error. Unable to pass it over. Just communication happens. 22-18. Lakers are within four of tying it. Bjerke will serve it. Oh, would they go crazy if they came back and won this? Pass by Hackle. A serve. It got up to the front. Nobody could get to it, though. It was just one of those weird things. And Bjerke gets an ace. That's her second ace, and it's 22-19. Pass by Hackle. Pass by Coase. Hit by Larson. A good one and a kill. Nice job, Jovi Larson, from the outside. Took it down the middle. Not really hard, but about chest high down the middle. And Anderson tried to play it. Ricocheted off into the bleachers. 23-19 Perham. Jack is 2 points away from going to set five. Here comes Griffin with a serve. A good one. Bjerke with a good pass. No. A serve by Griffin as they pushed it into the net. Griffin with 5 aces tonight. Hackle with 4. And it's set point for Perham. 24-19 and set 4. Another, wow, just a rocket there. Set by Gunderson. Hit by Larson from the right side. Saved by Griffin. Set by Coase. Hit by Zacharias. Double block point for Detroit Lakes. Larson and Johansson combined for the double block, and they had her. Nothing that Mia could have done about that one. Still set point for Perham, though, 24-20, so Lakers cannot have an error. Ramsey will serve it. The setter. Pass by Nelson, good one. Dumped over by Coase. Perfect. Back left corner, and they dove for got a hand up, but not, she just shoved it all the way back left corner. Great timing. 25-19. Perm wins set 4. And we're going to go to set 5, the determining set here. 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Hackle with 14 kills. Brudvik with 6. Zacharias with 5. Larson 4. Griffin 4. 5 ace serves by Griffin. 4 by Hackle. 1 by Wolf. Perm had 8 errors. Detroit Lakes had only 5 errors, and they lost. They're being led by Anderson with 15 kills. Larson with 6, Gunderson 6, Johansson 6, Reller 4, 1 for Ramsey and Bjerke, 4 acers by Johansson, 2 by Bjerke, 2 by Anderson, 1 by Ramsey, 3 kills for Solberg too. And there you got it. We're tied at 2-2 apiece here. And we're going to come back with set 5-15. Let's take a 90-second break on the Lakes 99.5.
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0: All right, back here in Lakes 99.5. We're getting ready for set five. And, yeah, Perm will have the serve for set five. The general thought for most volleyball people is it's a race to eight, and then after that, usually whoever gets to eight first, even if it's 8-7, usually wins. Not always, but a big part. Bierke with a pass, set by Ramsey. Pushed over, diving save by Wolf, set by Coase, hit by Larson, off the block and a kill. That's a way to get things going. What a job by Wolf to save it. Larson gets her fifth kill. 1-0 lead for Perham. And Kyla Wolf will serve it. Right down the middle. New player in there, Stotts. Hit over by Gunderson. Nelson there. Coast hit by Hackle. Kill by Addie Hackle. It's her 15th kill. Both her and Anderson now from Detroit Lakes have 15 kills to lead this. Took a while to get her going, but she's rolling now. Big time. And Kyla Wolf will serve it. I think she only had two in the first set. Wolf with the serve. Pass by Bierke. Pass by Ramsey. Hit easy by Gunderson, but a kill. Well placed. Flato Dofer got a hand up, but not enough. Gunderson gets the kill. It's her seventh kill. 2-1 lead for Perham. Well, every point is so crucial when you're only going to 15 here. Reller will serve it. Pass by Flato. Ace serve by Reller. It's her second ace. 2-2 your score. It's been a great match. Seriously, whoever wins this, it's still been a great match. Pass by Flato. Ace serve again by Reller. Three, two lead for the Lakers. Seems like more, doesn't it? It's not. Two aces in a row. Pass by Wolf. Set by Coast. Hit by Hackle. Back left corner. Wide open. Cross court from the outside kill. Nobody home. That was the most open outside shot I've seen all night. There was no blocker up. She hit it and nobody there. They were all shifting to the right. 3-3 score. I think they thought she was going to take it down the middle, which she's taken a lot there. Larson with a serve over, up near the net, tipped down, and a kill by Addie Hackle. Seven kills now for Addie Hackle. Four, three lead for Perham. Jovi Larson will serve it. Good serve. Passed by Bierke, set by Ramsey. Tip in the middle by Gunderson and a kill by Gunderson. Nice tip. Right over the top of the blockers, only about 8 feet off the net. Those are tough to cover, really tough. 4-4 score in set five. Can't see the, no, who is it? Johansson, I think. Yeah, it is. She serves it out. First error by either team in set five, and it's 5-4 Perham. Cameron Coles will serve it. She's got one ace tonight, one kill, but man, she had some digs tonight. Wow. Pass by Bjerke, set by Ramsey. Hit over and out by Anderson for an error. That was out of the ballpark. She's never got an approach on it. She was running to her right and just kind of punched it over and went about 8 feet out the back end. 6-4 lead for Perham. Close with the serve. Out. Good eye by the back row by Bjerke. That's the first error on Perham tonight. Or not tonight, but in set five. 6-5 lead for Perham. Gunderson will serve it for the Lakers. She's got 8 kills tonight. Pass by Nelson. Up near the net. Tipped down for a point and a kill by Anderson. Yeah, nah, is this too easy? Went right to her. And we're tied at 6. Gunderson will serve it. Pass by Griffin. And then Wolf brings it back. Pass over by Brudwick. Free ball for Detroit Lakes. Bjerke there. Then Gunderson. Hit by Anderson cross court. Nice pass by Nelson, set by Coast. Hit by Brudwick deep. Diving save by Reller to save it. Hit over and down the line by Anderson. Saved by Coast. And then Nelson. Hit by Brudwick again. Oh, out. So close. Shot it long to the right side. Just barely out. So close. It was out. Less than 6 inches. All the way the length of the court, too. 7-6 lead for Detroit Lakes. That serve is out. And we're at 7-7. Addie Hackle will serve it. And here comes a serve by Addie Hackle. Pass by Bjerke, set by Gunderson. Right side hit out of bounds by Anderson. And it's 8-7. So Perham's to 8 first. We'll see if it holds true. It's not all the time, but it's better than 50-50, I'll tell you that. Hackle with a serve. Pass by Bjerke, set by Gunderson. Right side hit over and down for a kill by Anderson. She had an open shot. Did a nice job. Caught Perham in a back row, kind of transitioning, and nobody home. 8-8. Anderson will serve it for Detroit Lakes. Pass by Hackle, set by Coast. 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Hit by Reller, saved by Coast and Hackle. Hit by Brudwick, blocked back and in. Oh, boy. So a point for Detroit Lakes. Great hit by Brudwick. And it went off the block, going out of bounds, just didn't quite make it. Again, less than half a foot. But good for Brudwick. She's not slowing down. She's still swinging. Lakers with the lead, 9-8. Into the net serve for an error by Anderson of Detroit Lakes. We're tied at 9-9. And Hallie Brudwick will serve it. I love her aggressiveness. Now, she moved to Perham from a long ways away, fit right in, and just swinging away. Nice serve. Great pass by Bjerke, set by Gunderson. Hit by Reller. Blocked back on a point. Blocking is at a premium. Zacharias and Griffin with the block. And it went back right in the middle of the court, front middle, and it's 10-9 Perham. Brudwick will serve it. Into the net for an error. It's only Perham's third error. Detroit Lakes has 5. And we're tied at 10. Somebody needs 5 points to win this thing. Great match. One of the best I've called all year for sure. Bjerke, the libero, will serve it. Pass by Hackle. Set by Coast. Hit by Griffin. Saved by Bjerke. Set by Gunderson. Hit by Reller through the block. Nice save by Nelson. That was tough. Set by Coast. Tip by Larson. Diving save by Reller and Gunderson. Punched back by Zacharias. It just came to her and she just one-touched, slammed it back. And Zacharias gets her 6th kill. 11-10 Perham. Griffin will serve it into the net for an error. And it's 11-11. All right. Ramsey will serve it. She'll do the setting, which puts Gunderson in the hitting position now. Pass by Nelson. Good one. Set by Coast. Hit by Zacharias. Save. Hit over by Reller through the block. Save by Larson. Set by Coast. Hit by Larson. Block back. Save by Nelson. Great job. Set by Coast. Back row hit by Hackle. Save by Bjerke. Set by Ramsey. Tipped over then by Johansson. Save by Nelson. Set by Coast. Hit by Larson. Into the net for an error. Each team with five errors. Detroit Lakes leads it now 12-11. And, boy, this crowd is getting into it, both sides of it. And they should. This is great volleyball. Ramsey will serve it. Must be jersey night for the Lakers. They got all kinds of different jerseys on. Pass by Nelson. Pass by Coast. Roll shot over by Flatto. Saved by Bjerke. Set by Ramsey. Right side hit in. Right side hit. Cross court. Hit the line. And a kill by Gunderson. And the Lakers go up 13-11 and are just beside themselves. And we got a timeout by Perham. We'll take one, too. Let's take a 30-second break on the Lakes 99.5.
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0: Okay, this point is absolutely a must for Perham. 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
0: All right, back here in the Lakes, 99-5. Set match point for the Lakers coming out of the Perham timeout. 14-11 your score. What a match. I don't like losing, but this has been a good one. This one seems like it could go on all night. And here we go. Ramsey will serve it. Pass by Nelson. Set by Coast. Hit by Larson. Saved there by Stotts. And Bjerke hit in that, hit blocked by Zacharias. Reller hit it. Zacharias blocked it. Perfect block down. And Perham scores. It's still set match point for Detroit Lakes. 14-12 your score now. All right. So what you need to do now is just, you got to stay aggressive, but you got to keep everything in. Now he's Bjerke with a pass set by Ramsey. Hit cross court by Gunderson. Saved by Wilson.

0: We're going to keep it right here. 14-13 your score. Detroit Lakes with the lead. Still set match point for the Lakers. Not been too bad, but it's almost a two-hour match. We're about 8 minutes shy of 2 hours. But it's been so good. 20 Lakers, 25-20, 25-17. Perm, 25-17, 25-19. And here we are, set five. 14-13, still set match point for the Lakers. A must point for Perm. Kyla Wolf will serve it. Here we go. Each team with five errors. Good serve. And Bierke passes it. Punched up, hit back over, and a kill. Well, there you go. And there was a nice kill by Johansson. A one-handed set up by Ramsey to do it. And it's 15-13. Detroit Lakes wins set three to win the match 2-1. Well, we'll come back with our Perm Pizza Ranch and Fun Zone postgame show. Let's take a one-minute break on the Lakes 99.5.
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0: 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Let's go to some of the obvious things. Detroit Lakes with 50 kills on the night, Perm with 42. Jackets had 11 aces. Detroit Lakes had 12 aces. Errors. First set, Detroit Lakes, they had 8. Second set, they had 9. Third set, they had 11. Fourth set, they had 5. And in the fifth set, they had 5. They were led tonight by Anderson with 17 kills. Gunderson with 9. Johansson with 8. 4 for Reller. 6 for Larson. 1 apiece for Ramsey, Pipik. Ramsey, my bad here. I got to take that back. What was I doing there? Okay. 18 kills for Anderson. There we go. I had a little bit of a mix-up there. Solberg got 3 kills. Aces for Detroit Lakes. Johansson with 4. Reller 3. Bierke 2. Anderson 2. And Ramsey with 1. Yellow Jackets. They had 5 errors in the first set. 8 in the... Actually, take that back. 8 in the first set. 9 in the second. Only 2 in the third. That's amazing. 8 in the fourth. 5 in the fifth, so really good on the errors tonight. Fantastic. They did a great job of keeping those down. Hackett with 19 kills. Zacharias with 6. Larson 5. Griffin 4. Brudvik with 6. 1 for Coast. 1 for Wolf. Acers, Griffin with 5. Hackett with 4. Wolf with 1. Coast with 1. And there you go. So that's your stats here tonight. Detroit Lakes wins the first two sets, 25-20, 25-17. Perm the next two, 25-17, 25-19. And Detroit Lakes the fifth and final set, 15-13 for the victory, 3-2 here. And we'll come back with our final break and just give us a minute and hand out our player of the game brought to you by Lakes Ace Hardware on the Lakes 99.5.
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3: 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Cameron Coast, obviously. Unbelievable night. Not just setting, digging. Oh, my gosh, she had some amazing digs tonight. Just absolutely fantastic digs. And also, Addie Hacka with 19 kills here tonight. Of course, a lot of those coming from the sets from Cameron Coast. So they are our players of the game. Tomorrow, right back here, Perm hosting Holly tomorrow night. And then Thursday, Perm at Park Rapids and volleyball. Friday, homecoming football game, Perm home against Staples. Saturday, Perm volleyball for one match, not a tournament, one match at Fergus Falls at 1:30. There you have it. Detroit Lakes, your winner 3-2. Have yourself a great night.
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0: Classic Hits, Lakes 99.5. Say, this year's Community Christmas Cantata is rapidly approaching. The first practice will be held Sunday, November 1st at St. Paul's in Purim at 3:30 p.m. Performances are going to be held at St. Paul's in Purim on Saturday, December 12th at 5 p.m., Trinity Lutheran Church in New York Mills, Sunday, December 13th at 3 p.m. Again, the first practice will be at St. Paul's November 1st at 3:30 p.m.
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3: Lows dip down to about 41 tonight under mainly clear skies. Winds out of the east, 5 to 10 miles per hour. Mainly clear again tomorrow. Daytime highs approaching 62. Lows level off around 42. Tomorrow night, clear skies. Mainly clear Wednesday with daytime highs approaching 64. 63, chance for showers Thursday. That's your forecast. I'm staff meteorologist Paul Trombley. Right now, it's 52 degrees.
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0: Hey, it's Lynx 99.5 with Classic Hits. 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
2: Lows dip down to about 41 tonight under mainly clear skies. Winds out of the east, 5 to 10 miles per hour. Mainly clear again tomorrow. Daytime highs approaching 62.

0: Lows level off around 42 tomorrow night. Clear skies. Mainly clear Wednesday with daytime highs approaching 64. 63, chance for showers Thursday. That's your forecast. I'm staff meteorologist Paul Trombley. Right now, it's 52 degrees.
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3: Lows dip down to about 41 tonight under mainly clear skies. Winds out of the east, 5 to 10 miles per hour. Mainly clear again tomorrow. Daytime highs approaching 62. Lows level off around 42. Tomorrow night, clear skies. Mainly clear Wednesday with daytime highs approaching 64. 63, chance for showers Thursday. That's your forecast. I'm staff meteorologist Paul Trombley. Right now, 50.

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2: Lows dip down to about 41 tonight under mainly clear skies. Winds out of the east, 5 to 10 miles per hour. Mainly clear again tomorrow. Daytime highs approaching 62. Lows level off around 42 tomorrow night. Clear skies.

mainly clear Wednesday with daytime highs approaching 64. 63, chance for showers Thursday. That's your forecast. I'm staff meteorologist Paul Frombly. Right now, 50. 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

0: 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The purpose of the site is to provide you with factual information about the proposed operating levy that will appear on the ballot this November. 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And Election Day is Tuesday, November 3rd. 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
1: Mainly clear skies overnight with lows around 41. Winds out of the east, 5 to 10 miles per hour. Mainly clear skies Tuesday, highs level off around 62. Lows around 42 Tuesday night, clear skies. High temperatures reach up to 64 Wednesday under mainly sunny skies. 63 Thursday, chance of rain showers. That's your forecast. I'm staff meteorologist Paul Trombley. Right now, it's 48 degrees.

0: Classic Hits, Lakes 99.5. Say, this year's Community Christmas Cantata is rapidly approaching. The first practice will be held Sunday, November 1st at St. Paul's in Purim at 3:30 p.m. Performances are going to be held at St. Paul's in Purim on Saturday, December 12th at 5 p.m., Trinity Lutheran Church in New York Mills, Sunday, December 13th at 3 p.m. Again, the first practice will be at St. Paul's November 1st at 3:30 p.m.
1: Mainly clear skies overnight with lows around 41. Winds out of the east, 5 to 10 miles per hour. Mainly clear skies Tuesday, highs level off around 62. Lows around 42 Tuesday night, clear skies. High temperatures reach up to 64 Wednesday under mainly sunny skies. 63 Thursday, chance of rain showers. That's your forecast. I'm staff meteorologist Paul Trombley. Right now, it's 46 degrees.
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1: 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Say, this year's Community Christmas Cantata is rapidly approaching. The first practice will be held Sunday, November 1st at St. Paul's in Purim at 3:30 p.m. Performances are going to be held at St. Paul's in Purim on Saturday, December 12th at 5 p.m., Trinity Lutheran Church in New York Mills, Sunday, December 13th at 3 p.m. Again, the first practice will be at St. Paul's November 1st at 3:30 p.m.
2: Lows level off around 41 overnight under partly cloudy skies. Winds out of the east, 5 to 10 miles per hour. High temperatures reach up to 62 Tuesday, mainly sunny skies. Clear skies Tuesday night, lows around 42. Mainly sunny skies Wednesday with daytime highs approaching 64. 63, chance of rain showers Thursday. I'm staff meteorologist Paul Trombley. Right now, it's 48 degrees.
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1: Lows level off around 41 overnight under partly cloudy skies. Winds out of the east, 5 to 10 miles per hour. High temperatures reach up to 62 Tuesday, mainly sunny skies. Clear skies Tuesday night, lows around 42. Mainly sunny skies Wednesday with daytime highs approaching 64. 63, chance of rain showers Thursday. I'm staff meteorologist Paul Trombley. Right now, it's 48 degrees.

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1: Lows level off around 41 overnight under partly cloudy skies. Winds out of the east, 5 to 10 miles per hour. High temperatures reach up to 62 Tuesday, mainly sunny skies. Clear skies Tuesday night, lows around 42. Mainly sunny skies Wednesday with daytime highs approaching 64. 63, chance of rain showers Thursday. I'm staff meteorologist Paul Trombley. Currently, it's 48 degrees.

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1: Lows level off around 41 overnight under partly cloudy skies. Winds out of the east, 5 to 10 miles per hour. High temperatures reach up to 62 Tuesday, mainly sunny skies. Clear skies Tuesday night, lows around 42. Mainly sunny skies Wednesday with daytime highs approaching 64. 63, chance of rain showers Thursday. I'm staff meteorologist Paul Frombly. Currently, it's 48 degrees.

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0: Classic Hits, Lakes 99.5. Say, this year's Community Christmas Cantata is rapidly approaching. The first practice will be held Sunday, November 1st at St. Paul's in Purim at 3:30 p.m. Performances are going to be held at St. Paul's in Purim on Saturday, December 12th at 5 p.m., Trinity Lutheran Church in New York Mills, Sunday, December 13th at 3 p.m. Again, the first practice will be at St. Paul's November 1st at 3:30 p.m.
1: Lows dip down to about 41 overnight under partly cloudy skies. Winds out of the east, 5 to 10 miles per hour. Mainly clear skies Tuesday. Highs level off around 61. Clear skies Tuesday night, 43. Temperatures a bit below average Wednesday and Thursday with highs in the low 60s. Chance of rain showers Thursday. That's your forecast. I'm staff meteorologist Paul Trombley. Right now, 48.
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1: Lows dip down to about 41 overnight under partly cloudy skies. Winds out of the east, 5 to 10 miles per hour. Mainly clear skies Tuesday. Highs level off around 61. Clear skies Tuesday night, 43. Temperatures a bit below average Wednesday and Thursday with highs in the low 60s. Chance of rain showers Thursday. That's your forecast. I'm staff meteorologist Paul Frombly. Right now, 48.

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1: Lows dip down to about 41 overnight under partly cloudy skies. Winds out of the east, 5 to 10 miles per hour. Highs level off around 61 Tuesday, mainly clear skies. Lows level off around 43 Tuesday night, clear skies. Temps below average Wednesday and Thursday with highs in the low 60s. Chance for showers Thursday. The forecast is brought to you by Ag Country. I'm meteorologist Paul Frobley. Right now, 46. Feel good.

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1: Lows dip down to about 41 overnight under partly cloudy skies. Winds out of the east, 5 to 10 miles per hour. Highs level off around 61 Tuesday, mainly clear skies. Lows level off around 43 Tuesday night, clear skies. Temps below average Wednesday and Thursday with highs in the low 60s. Chance for showers Thursday. The forecast is brought to you by Ag Country. I'm meteorologist Paul Frobley. Right now, 46.

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1: High temperatures reach up to 61 today under mainly clear skies, southeast winds 8 to 15 miles per hour. Lows dip down to about 43 tonight. Daytime highs approaching 63 tomorrow. Daytime highs approaching 63 Thursday with a chance for showers. 66 overcast skies Friday. The forecast is brought to you by Ag Country. I'm meteorologist Paul Frombly. Right now, it's 46 degrees.

0: Classic Hits, Lakes 99.5. Say, this year's Community Christmas Cantata is rapidly approaching. The first practice will be held Sunday, November 1st at St. Paul's in Purim at 3:30 p.m. Performances are going to be held at St. Paul's in Purim on Saturday, December 12th at 5 p.m., Trinity Lutheran Church in New York Mills, Sunday, December 13th at 3 p.m. Again, the first practice will be at St. Paul's November 1st at 3:30 p.m.
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2: weather. High temperatures reach up to 61 today under mainly clear skies. Southeast winds 8 to 15 miles per hour. Lows dip down to about 43 tonight. Daytime highs approaching 63 tomorrow. Daytime highs approaching 63 Thursday with a chance for showers. 66 overcast skies Friday. The forecast is brought to you by Ag Country. I'm meteorologist Paul Frombly. Right now, it's 46 degrees.
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1: ABC News, I'm Sherry Preston. When the UN General Assembly gathers in New York this morning, President Trump will be there to speak to the world leaders. He is widely expected to defend the American war with Iran when he speaks this afternoon. Airlines are still unwinding a travel mess after flights in and out of some major eastern airports had to be shut down on Monday. ABC News transportation correspondent Gio Benitez says one key communication system failed and then there was no backup.
2: There was this backup 600-foot fiber line that was just inoperable, and we're learning that it was accidentally cut by a New Jersey Transit construction crew. At one point, the FAA put this ground stop for just about every airport in the Northeast because they needed to figure this out. United canceled almost every one of its flights. I mean, so this was a major, major headache.
1: A grand jury in Mississippi says there is no evidence of a crime in the death of 18-year-old Nolan Wells. He drowned over the 4th of July weekend. This is ABC News. Paramount may now be on its way to finishing its $81 billion deal to buy Warner Brothers after reaching a settlement with a dozen states challenging the purchase. The agreement includes promises from Paramount that it will increase film production in the United States. There's a camp owner in Mississippi who puts her campers through basic training on how to live in the wild. ABC's Danny New explains.
3: This back-to-school season, we're studying a different kind of education, one you might call a
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1: Hurricane Polo growing to a Category 4 storm in the eastern Pacific. It's forecast to bring heavy rain to southwestern Mexico. Sherry Preston, ABC News.
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0: love. It's Summer in the City, the Lovin' Spoonful at Lakes 99.5. Hey, Trevor Seaman's going to be coming in here a little later. We're going to be talking about the Food for Flight program and the meals that you can get that'll help get veterans over to the Honor Flight program. Today, in regard to honoring our flag, the flag disposal is taking place. There's a proper way to do just that. There's a ceremony today, flag disposal ceremony. That's at 1:45 today at St. Paul's. And so over at St. Paul's School. And so they're posting that. So taking place, old tattered flags can be dropped off at the school or church offices for proper disposal at St. Paul's School. If you can't make the ceremony, if you're maybe dropping kids off or grandkids off today at St. Paul's, go ahead and drop off your flags there. But a proper way to get rid of flags, don't just toss them. There's an honorable way to dispose of your flags. Thank you to the American Legion. Yeah, 6:22 this morning. We've got a day that is producing some colder temperatures, right? We've got a little crispy this morning here in the 40s. Right now, 44. We'll get to 61 in sunshine today, 43 overnight, 63 on Wednesday and on Thursday with rain coming through Thursday and Friday now. Better for Thursday chance. 63 for the high on Thursday. Friday, 67. Again, rain those days. There's a possibility of thunderstorms now rolling in the forecast on Saturday. High 66, then clearing up again on Sunday and 68. And long-range saying rain is back Monday. So there you go. 61 in sunshine today, but 44 right now at the lake.
1: Irving!
2: Oh, damp!
1: What?
2: It's been so humid out lately that it's getting a little damp in the garage.
1: Yes, Irving, I did notice it was a bit moist in there. 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
2: Well, that's a good idea. 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
1: Irving!
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0: music from Madonna this morning at the Lakes. Lakes 99.5 with classic hits. 44 right now. We'll get to 61 and sunshine today. Well, Shaquille O'Neal is now an honorary FBI agent after graduating from the FBI National Academy, where he trained alongside law enforcement professionals. And during his speech, he requested a favor from the FBI.
1: I just want to say I appreciate you guys so much. I love you, and thank you very much. And if you see Charles Barkley, arrest him.
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1: ABC News, I'm Sherry Preston. With President Trump just a couple of hours away from addressing the United Nations, some traders are hoping for a diplomatic breakthrough in the war with Iran. Brent crude this morning now trading below $100 a barrel. This afternoon, the president is scheduled to meet with leaders from several Middle Eastern countries. FAA equipment issues that made a mess of air travel at several big eastern airports have now been fixed.
2: It all started when a circuit blew at the regional air traffic control facility in Philadelphia. Then the backup fiber line was also unavailable. Turns out it was accidentally cut by a construction crew in New Jersey. The failures left controllers without a way to monitor aircraft or talk to pilots, triggering ground stops from D.C. to Boston.
1: ABC's Karen Hua, the ripple effects are still being felt today. More protests in Austin, Texas, after a Venezuelan man accused of being here illegally was shot in the back by ICE. He says the bullet is still in him, lodged in his spine while he is in detention. This is ABC News. The Philadelphia Department of Public Health notifying travelers of a possible measles exposure at the airport, the latest concern due to the number of measles cases across Pennsylvania. Here's ABC's Michelle Franzen.
3: The measles outbreak in Pennsylvania has not peaked yet. State officials reported 25 new confirmed measles cases just since Friday. There are currently 792 confirmed measles illnesses across 39 counties, and the state has recorded 4 deaths. The last time there were 4 deaths was in 1992, and that was in all of the U.S. ABC News medical correspondent Dr. Darian Sutton.
4: The main reason why is because of a lack of vaccine protection. We're seeing these pocket communities that are very high risk, very low vaccination rates.
3: Health officials are encouraging people to get vaccinated. Michelle Franzen, ABC News.
1: Paramount closer to its merger with Warner Brothers Discovery. Now the 12 attorneys general have settled their lawsuits against the deal. I'm Sherry Preston, ABC News.
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6: 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A northern Minnesota man accused of shooting at an aircraft assisting with a wildfire response is now facing federal charges. Federal prosecutors say 48-year-old Daniel Pettit of Portage Township was indicted on charges of damaging an aircraft and discharging a firearm during a violent crime. Investigators say Pettit fired a shotgun and rifle at the plane on May 15th as the pilot descended to scoop water from a lake. The pilot later discovered damage to the aircraft. According to court documents, Pettit told the authorities he believed the plane was flying too close to homes and claimed he was crow hunting when the shots were fired. Authorities say tips continue to come in as investigators work to solve the fatal shooting of a 17-year-old boy in northern Minnesota. Dylan Uthout of Walker was found with a gunshot wound in the front yard of a Cass Lake home on September 13th. The medical examiner ruled his death a homicide. Cass County Chief Deputy Eric Alger says that the investigators have conducted numerous interviews and are actively following up on tips, but no arrests have been made. Minnesota Bureau of Criminal Apprehension, Cass County Sheriff's Office, and Leech Lake Tribal Police are assisting in the investigation. Students at Albert Lee High School spent Monday learning from home after extensive vandalism forced the school to close. Police say an officer discovered a door propped open shortly after midnight and found significant damage throughout the building. Furniture had been overturned, while toilet paper and baby oil were scattered inside. The exterior was spray painted, hit with paintballs, and egged. School officials say the damage appears linked to a senior prank that went too far during the district's 100th annual homecoming week. Students are expected to return as police continue investigating. two teenage girls were thrown from an ATV in a crash near Little Falls Friday night. The Morris County Sheriff's Office says a 16-year-old girl was driving in a ditch when the ATV hit a driveway approach at a high rate of speed. A 13-year-old passenger was taken to St. Gabriel's Hospital with unknown injuries. Authorities say both girls were wearing helmets. The 2026 Minnesota Governor's Pheasant Hunting Opener in Northfield is coming up October 9th and 10th. The weekend will feature pheasant hunting, a celebration of public lands, and a Friday night community event with food trucks and live music in downtown Northfield. Nearly 24,000 acres of public land are available within 25 miles of the city, including about 12,000 acres of wildlife management areas. The event coincides with Minnesota's statewide pheasant season opener, Saturday, October 10th. Fall officially arrives in Minnesota tonight, bringing shorter days and longer nights. The autumnal equinox occurs at 7:05 p.m., marking the astronomical end of summer in the Northern Hemisphere. Minnesota communities are now losing roughly 3 minutes of daylight each day. That trend will continue until the winter solstice in December, when the state experiences its shortest days of the year.
7: 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The Lakes.
6: .706 sunshine expected today, high 61, and southeasterlies a little breezier, about 5 to 15. Mostly clear overnight, low 43. Mostly sunny tomorrow, high 63. Southeasterlies at about 10 to 20 miles per hour. Wednesday, some rain coming in Wednesday night into Thursday. 45 now here at the Lakes. 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
11: You heard it live in the Lakes 99.5 last night. Perm Yellow Jackets hosting Detroit Lakes. Great matchup. And Detroit Lakes winning the first two sets 25-20, 25-17. Perm the next two 25-17, 25-19. And Detroit Lakes the final one 15-13 for the 3-2 victory. Addie Hackle led the way for Perm with 18 kills. 6 for Mia Zacharias. 4 for Jovi Larson. 4 for Jocelyn Griffin. 6 for Hallie Brudvig. Also, Jocelyn Griffin with 5 ace serves and Addie Hackle with 4 in that loss. Detroit Lakes is led by Taylan Anderson with 18 kills last night. 9 from Avery Gunderson, 8 from Ainsley Johansson in that victory over Perham in volleyball action last night. Also, congratulations to Mabel Canton volleyball coach Lonnie Morkin with 900 career wins now in 33 years. He is down in South Eastern Minnesota. Other volleyball around the area, Underwood over Barnesville 3-1. It was Wadena Deer Creek beat Staples 3-0. New York Mills over Norman County East 3-0. Pillager beat Aiken 3-1. Berthe Hood over Long Prairie 3-1. Pine River defeated Sabika 3-2. Hillcrest over Lake Park Ottoman 3-1. And Fertile Belt Triumph over Crookston 3-0 in volleyball tonight. Live on the Lakes, 99.5, Perm will host Holly tonight, 7:15, our first serve. Sartell at Fergus Falls, Alexander at Moorhead, DGF at East Grand Forks, Park Rapids at Staples, Frazee at Breckenridge, Pelican Rapids at Barnesville, Nevis at Verndale, Henning at Brandon-Evansville, Climax Fisher at Lake Park Ottoman, Fertile Belt Trammy at Park Christian, Foston at Roseau, Winnemac at Norman County East, Battle Lake at Hancock, Henning at Brandon-Evansville. In tennis, Perm will be at Parker's Prairie tonight. Perm swim team at Thief River Falls yesterday. Thief River wins it with an 89. Perm second with a 77. 200 medley relay was second, third. 200 freestyle, Megan Galbraith first. Drew Marthaler second. Kylie Lamb sixth. 200 IM, Cadence Maskey first. Skylar Maskey third. 50 free, Elise Janke third. Madison Krotsky fifth. 100 butterfly, first place to Samantha Stram. Skylar Maskey was second place. 100 free, second place Elise Janke. And third place to Margarita Torneri. Also 500 free, second to Megan Galbraith, third to Kylie Lamb. 50 or the freestyle relay team was third. 100 backstroke, Margarita Torneri was first place. Drew Marthaler fourth. 100 breaststroke, Cadence Matsky was first. Madison Krotsky third. And the 400 freestyle relay was second and fourth for the Yellow Jackets swim team. Minnesota quarterback Kyler Murray will be back in the lineup this week as he cleared the concussion protocol. The Giants beat the Twins yesterday 5-2. Zevi Matthews took the loss. He gave up 5 runs on 8 hits. Brooks Lee and Emmanuel Rodriguez each had solo home runs. Game 2 is tonight at 8:45. Monday Night Football, the Rams beat the Giants 28-6. Homecoming week for Perm, it is USA Day today. For New York Mills homecoming, it is Jersey Day today. And New York Mills Hall of Fame this coming Friday. Going in, Mary Lee Ligret, a 2-sport athlete in tennis and basketball, 4-time letter winner in tennis, going to state 3 times, 4-time letter winner in basketball, helping the team to state 81-82. Named All-Conference team in 83 and 84, team captain and MVP in 83. Her career tally is 871 points, 600 assists, 259 steals. Her 600 career assists, as well as assists per game at 10.1 in 83 and 84 are both school records. After high school, she went to Concordia College in Moorhead, played on both their basketball and tennis teams, helped lead the Concordia basketball team to the Division III runner-up, and that was in 87, and the championship in 88, MIAC All-Conference team in 87, and also 88, holds MIAC conference records in games and season career assists, and Division III season assist record at 328, and second career assists at 926, and she was named to the Concordia Hall of Fame. That was in 1988, and that is Mary Lee Ligret. That's all for your sports on the Lakes, 99.5.

0: Me and Fleetwood Mac asking the questions. You believe in magic? It's not magic. See, here's what happens. The sun crosses the celestial equator, giving nearly equal amounts of day and night all over the earth. It's all about perspective, you see. And here's our ode to fall on the lakes.
1: It's the first day of fall. 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
0: 45 right now here at the Lakes, 99.5, and we've got an east breeze at 5. 93% humidity. Sunny today and a 61 for a high. Southeasterlies 5 to 13. Mostly clear tonight and 43. Then sunshine and 63. For Wednesday, a little breeze as we've got southeasterlies up to 20. On Wednesday night, there's a chance for some rain showers rolling in, and Thursday, good chance for rain before 1 o'clock especially, then mostly cloudy, high 63. 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
6: 44 this morning around the area. Sunshine and 61 today. 43 overnight tonight. Sunny and 63 tomorrow across the lakes.
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0: Good morning, Lakes 99.5, what you're tuned into. Appreciate that. Got your forecast coming up in a moment. Right now, let's get caught up with United Community Bank. Trevor Seaman, good morning.
1: Good morning, Dave. How are you?
0: Good, thank you. Yourself?
1: Doing great. Fantastic.
0: And with that, we've got one more.
1: One more Food for Flight this Friday, downtown Perham. It's been a fantastic month so far. I believe, I don't have a total number, but I believe we're up over $11,000 raised between our events here in Perham and our events in Frazee. We got a couple events in October in Frazee, but our last one here in downtown Perham is this Friday. Bossy Bay's Barbecue coming to town. They're out of Ottertail. They're a fantastic group. A couple ladies will come in. It's really, really an exciting time. Last week, Cornfield Cafe showed up. They donated over $200 to the cause. They had a really great day despite the rain and the weather and the forecast. They had a really fun day sitting out there serving up. But
0: busy parking lot.
1: It was nuts how crazy it is. People were standing out there in the rain waiting. So hopefully we got good weather this Friday for Bossy Babe's Barbecue.
0: 11 to 2.
1: It's really, really a fun time. They were here last year. They loved it. They were the first. I think they called me on January 1st or January 2nd. Right away they said they want to be a part of it again this year. So we've had them booked since January, but 11 till 2, downtown Perham, all donations raised at this event will be matched by United Community Bank, and all the money we raise is sent to Honor Flight of Minnesota, North Dakota. I think they just had a flight, the Honor Flight folks. They just came back. It's really an awesome group and an awesome cause. They send veterans to Washington, D.C., where they can then tour the sites, tour their memorials, see everything. It's no cost to the veterans. It's no cost to who the veteran brings with the help with the trip. So it's really, really awesome, really, really fantastic organization. So we're really proud to help support that. Last year, we raised $14,500. This year, we were hoping to beat that, and I think we're on a path to do that. All right. But it's been because everybody showed up and has had lunch and donated. So really just awesome turnout by the community. So we can't thank the community and everybody in it enough.
0: Well, you know what? Long-range forecast looks good to be in the parking lot this Friday. Well, listen, let's jump ahead to October. On the 2nd and the 9th, you've got things going on.
1: Yes, we do. October 2nd in Frazee, they have their annual bake sale. If you've never been to their bake sale in Frazee, this thing is nuts. They have more treats, goodies, sweets, all homemade. They have a couple different groups. The Grammys are one of them in Frazee. It's just a bunch of grandmas who get together and they do a bunch of baking. So they make everything. It's all homemade. It's really a fantastic event. And then on October 9th, they have their final Wings for Warriors and Tots for Troops. Okay. We're partnering with Maze Cafe in downtown Frazee, right on Main Avenue. And they are donating a portion of sales for their wings or their tot special that night. They'll donate a portion of that. We'll match that. And again, everything goes out to Honor Flight once it's all said and done. So it's been really, really awesome fundraiser so far. So there's 3 events left. One more in downtown Perham this Friday, Bossy Bay's Barbecue, and then 2 on Main Avenue in Frazee. So in October. So if you're interested in helping out, want to grab a great dinner, want to grab some lunch, we can't wait to see you.
0: UCB also the location for Trunk or Treat, and you're making a few changes this year.
1: Yeah, so Trunk or Treat, it's always on Halloween night. This year, Halloween's on a Saturday. We're moving the time up, so it's 4 to 5:30. 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
0: All right. Well, let's let people know how to reach you.
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4: details. Hi, this is Adam Johnson, superintendent of New York Middle Schools. 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And Friday the 2nd, we have a pep fest, parade, and a home football game against LPA. 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
3: ABC News, I'm Sherry Preston. President Trump getting set to address the world this morning, preparing to speak at the UN General Assembly. Protests in the Texas capital of Austin after a Wilbur Rafael Garcias Perez says he was shot by ICE. Federal officials say he's in the country illegally. ABC's Pierre Thomas.
4: Perez calling into the news conference from the ICE detention center, telling reporters through a translator that agents hit him with their unmarked vehicle, and when he tried to pull over, he was struck again and then shot. The 28-year-old claiming on Monday that the bullet had not been removed because it's too close to his spine. He says he was given no pain medication and had to sleep on the floor.
3: In a detention center, he says. Another hurricane is powering up in the Pacific with the Atlantic season still waiting for its first hurricane. Hurricane Polo in the Pacific has grown to a Category 5 monster. It is off the west coast of Mexico, packing a maximum sustained wind of 160 miles an hour. This is ABC News. As President Trump addresses the UN today about the war in Iran, even some Republicans are calling for an end. ABC's Lana Moise amid continued rising energy prices.
5: Home heating costs are skyrocketing.
6: I feel horrible for a lot of people.
5: This oil supplier in Connecticut says prices are up $2 a gallon over the last year. He says some customers are no longer filling their tanks.
6: It's going to be a struggle this winter if things don't start coming down very shortly.
5: Iowa Republican Senate candidate Ashley Hinson, who previously voted in favor of the war, is now calling for an immediate end to it, saying we need to use every option at our disposal to provide some relief from high prices.
3: The book by Princess Diana's brother Charles Spencer went on sale today in the UK. Many places it was being advertised for half off. The book includes some incendiary claims, including that then Prince, now King Charles, dismissed Spencer's concerns about William and Harry walking behind their mother's casket after she died. Sherry Preston, ABC News.
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11: 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Mitch, thanks for joining us. And again, give you your propers. Mitch Anderson, of course, superintendent of schools for the Perham District. And we're looking at a referendum vote.
13: Yeah, coming up on November 3rd as part of the general election, there'll be actually two school questions on the ballot. One is a statewide initiative, and that is for the Permanent School Trust Fund. So those are dollars that are set aside back when Minnesota became a state, just designated solely for school districts. And so that trust fund has been sitting there for, you know, well over 100 years. And for them to increase the allocation to school districts, they need to have a constitutional amendment. So across the state, every ballot is going to have the same question, just basically asking voters to approve increasing the allocation to school districts. Back in 2010, that fund sat with $675 million in it. Today, it's up over $2.3 billion. So the dollars are there. They cannot be spent on anything but school districts, but it does take a constitutional amendment to get that approved. And like I said, that'll be a statewide. One caveat with that is a blank ballot or a blank question, it counts as a no vote. So the word really needs to get out that this needs to be filled in with a yes or a no. A blank will be a no, but there's some questions on the dollars and if they could be repurposed other ways, and the answer is no. Those are solely for school districts, but it just takes the state to constitutionally amend that. So that's question one.
11: All right, and the question comes to mind is then let's run the scenario that gets approved, that we can access those funds. How do the school districts access it?
13: So we're receiving those funds already, and it's an amount per pupil. This will just increase that allocation or per pupil amount. So in the end, if this passes for our school district, we're looking at about $45,000 more annually out of that fund. So it's a number that obviously is important to us. We're going to talk about a second question that's got a much bigger number attached to it. So we're going to spend a lot of our focus here talking about our operating levy referendum that is solely just for the permanent school district. But we're obviously included as one of the 400 plus districts in the state that are interested in that permanent school trust fund as well.
11: Well, if you want to access those dollars for our kids, then check yes. Don't leave it blank if you've got an opinion about that. Also looking at our own operating referendum, tell us about that.
13: Yeah, and I think to get started on this, it actually takes a little bit of a history lesson. So going back to 2001, so 25 years ago, the state changed the tax allocation for seasonal recreational properties. So in our neck of the woods, we call those cabins. There's some other properties, but the majority of it is just cabins or second homes. So back in 2001, they shifted that cabin taxes would go to the state and be dumped into the general fund. So none of those local cabin taxes for the last 25 years have been coming back to the school districts where they generated from. So in May, the legislature fixed that. So they came up what's called seasonal recreation tax-based replacement aid. So districts that have a high volume of seasonal rec properties, and Perm Dent is certainly one of them. We have close to 40% of our properties in our district are classified as seasonal rec. So we're certainly able to take advantage of this. You need to have 15% as a district to qualify, and we have several neighboring districts that are going after the same levy this fall. Hanning, Frazee, Alexandria, a lot of in cabin country. Some already have an operating levy in place, so they're going to see that tax deduction automatically. Others like us that don't have an operating levy, we need to pass one to get access to those dollars. So if we don't pass it, or if we weren't attempting to go after it, we'd essentially be leaving money on the table down at the state. And I think everybody can agree that we want our local dollars to stay local. And it's a big chunk of money. It's $750,000 per year that would be coming to the school district. And the way that the school district has this structured is it would actually be a tax reduction for our homesteads, so all of our homesteaded property owners and our businesses. Right now, they are the only two property types that are paying the school portion of taxes. Now we can access that seasonal rec aid, which is going to then reduce everybody else's taxes. So in the past, there's always been kind of a divide whenever a referendum comes around for the schools. People can recall, you know, the vote no signs, the vote yes, and it's really unfortunate that it ends up being that way. I think there's a different tune to this one that I think everybody can agree that reducing taxes and providing dollars for the districts are important. So I've had a lot of conversations with folks that have not supported an operating levy in the past, and the reason they didn't was just because of this very issue, and that the tax impact was too great for homesteads and for businesses. Now this changes all of that we're able to access that aid. So important for folks to get educated on that.
11: Let's talk about that. What is the school district planning as far as getting the word out?
13: Yeah, so last week we released our 549united.org. That is our website that'll have all the referendum operating levy information on it. The district will be sending out mailers for the next 6-7 weeks leading up to November 3rd. So we're kind of steamrolling. We're starting small small here as school started up, and then through September and October, it'll build and build just so folks are made aware. But doing a lot of visits with different groups. I spoke to the Rotary Club last week. Been working with a lot of lake associations, just getting our information out into newsletters. And overarching message here is that we want our local dollars to stay local. Everybody I've talked to, when I explain that for 25 years, our tax dollars have been going to St. Paul and been sitting in the state's general fund and not coming back to us. I think that's been surprising to hear for a lot of folks, and frankly, they want those dollars back and want to see it put to use here locally. So that's the message you're going to see from us, but I'd be happy to meet with individuals or groups or anybody else. My contact information is on our school website, and like I said, 549united.org is our new website that has all the information on it.
11: Appreciate your time.
13: Awesome. Thanks, David.
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14: 45 this morning here at the Lakes 99.5. Some might be driving through a little fog. Sunny and 61 today, 43 and clear overnight. 63 and sunshine on Wednesday, maybe some rain in 63 on Thursday. 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
24: You heard it live in the Lakes 99.5 last night. Perm Yellow Jack is hosting Detroit Lakes. Great matchup. And Detroit Lakes winning the first two sets 25-20, 25-17. Perm the next two 25-17, 25-19. And Detroit Lakes the final one 15-13 for the 3-2 victory. Addie Hackle led the way for Perm with 18 kills. 6 for Mia Zacharias. 4 for Jovi Larson. 4 for Jocelyn Griffin. 6 for Hallie Brudvig. Also, Jocelyn Griffin with 5 ace serves and Addie Hackle with 4 in that loss. Detroit Lakes is led by Taylan Anderson with 18 kills last night. 9 from Avery Gunderson, 8 from Ainsley Johansson in that victory over Perm in volleyball action last night. Also, congratulations to Mabel Canton volleyball coach Lonnie Morkin with 900 career wins now in 33 years. He is down in South Eastern Minnesota. Other volleyball around the area, Underwood over Barnesville 3-1. It was Wadena Deer Creek beat Staples 3-0. New York Mills over Norman County East 3-0. Pillager beat Aiken 3-1. Berthe Ute over Long Prairie 3-1. Pine River defeated Sabika 3-2. Hillcrest over Lake Park Ottoman 3-1. And Fertilebelle Triumph over Crookston 3-0 in volleyball tonight. Live on the Lakes, 99.5, Perm will host Holly tonight, 7:15, our first serve. Sartell at Fergus Falls, Alexandra at Moorhead, DGF at East Grand Forks, Park Rapids at Staples, Frazee at Breckenridge, Pelican Rapids at Barnesville, Nevis at Verndale, Henning at Brandon-Evansville, Climax Fisher at Lake Park Ottoman, Fertilebelle Trammy at Park Christian, Foston at Roseau, Winnemac at Norman County East, Battle Lake at Hancock, Henning at Brandon-Evansville. In tennis, Perm will be at Parker's Prairie tonight. Perm swim team at Thief River Falls yesterday. Thief River wins it with an 89. Perm second with a 77. Tourette Medley Reilly was second and third. 200 freestyle. Megan Galbraith first. Drew Marthaler second. Kylie Lamb sixth. 200 IM. Cadence Maskey first. Skylar Maskey third. 50 free. Elise Janke third. Madison Krotsky fifth. 100 butterfly first place to Samantha Stram. Skylar Maskey was second place. 100 free. Second place Elise Janke. And third place to Margarita Tornari. Also 500 free, second to Megan Galbraith, third to Kylie Lamb. 50, or the freestyle relay team was third. 100 backstroke, Margarita Tornari was first place. Drew Marthaler fourth. 100 breaststroke, Cadence Matsky was first. Madison Krotsky third. And the 400 freestyle relay was second and fourth for the Yellow Jacket swim team. Minnesota quarterback Kyler Murray will be back in the lineup this week as he cleared the concussion protocol. The Giants beat the Twins yesterday 5-2. Zevi Matthews took the loss. He gave up 5 runs on 8 hits. Brooks Lee and Emmanuel Rodriguez each had solo home runs. Game 2 is tonight at 8:45. Monday Night Football, the Rams beat the Giants 28-6. Homecoming week for Perm, it is USA Day today. For New York Mills homecoming, it is Jersey Day today. And New York Mills Hall of Fame this coming Friday. Going in, Mary Lee Ligret, a 2-sport athlete in tennis and basketball. 4-time letter winner in tennis, going to state 3 times. 4-time letter winner in basketball, helping the team to state 81-82. Named All-Conference team in 83 and 84, team captain and MVP in 83. Her career tally is 871 points, 600 assists, 259 steals. Her 600 career assists, as well as assists per game at 10.1 in 83 and 84, are both school records. After high school, she went to Concordia College in Moorhead, played on both their basketball and tennis teams, helped lead the Concordia basketball team to the Division III runner-up, and that was in 87, and the championship in 88, MIAC All-Conference team in 87, and also 88, holds MIAC conference records in games and season career assists, and Division III assisted at 328, and second career assists at 926, and she was named to the Concordia Hall of Fame. That was in 1988, and that is Mary Lee Ligret. That's all for your sports on the Lakes, 99.5.
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7: Ample sunshine expected today with a high of 61. Winds out of the southeast, 8 to 15 miles per hour. Clear skies again tonight. Lows dip down to about 43. 63 tomorrow. Sunshine mixed with clouds at times. High of 63 Thursday with a chance of rain showers. 66 overcast skies Friday. That's your forecast. I'm staff meteorologist Paul Frombly. Currently, it's 45 degrees.

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5: High temperatures reach up to 61 today. Under sunny skies, southeasterly winds, 8 to 15 miles per hour. Clear skies tonight, lows dip down to about 43. Daytime highs approaching 63 tomorrow. Sunshine mixed with clouds at times. Chance of rain showers Thursday and Friday. Low 60s Thursday, upper 60s by Friday. That's your forecast. I'm staff meteorologist Paul Trombley. Currently, it's 45 degrees.

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2: ABC News, I'm Sherry Preston. The warning today from UN Secretary General Antonio Guterres at the opening of the UN General Assembly.
3: The fault lines in our world are widening. Cracks have become canyons.
2: He's calling for the world to work together to solve the world's problems. President Trump is scheduled to speak soon, and a White House official says he is expected to talk about using American power to reshape the world to America's benefit. The man shot in the back in Austin in a confrontation with ICE now says the bullet is still in his back. Kate Lincoln Goldfish is a lawyer for Wilbur Rafael Garces Perez.
4: I just heard through Congressman Castro's office, who had a staffer visit him, that he has lost movement on the entire left side of his body, which means that he is facing paralysis.
2: Officials say he is in the country illegally. Hurricane Polo in the Pacific off the Mexican coast, growing to a Category 5. This is ABC News. A call to investigate the one lone juror who wanted to convict Lindsay Clancy for the murder of her three children while suffering postpartum psychosis. Here's ABC's Peter Haralambos.
5: Lindsay Clancy's defense attorneys argue that the judge who oversaw the case failed to properly investigate whether the holdout juror who prompted the mistrial followed the court's instruction on reasonable doubt. They argue that the judge had viable choices other than declaring a mistrial, and that trying the case all over again would subject the Massachusetts mother to double jeopardy. Defense lawyers also want the judge to question that juror about whether he was truthful during the jury selection process. Clancy's due back in court next week for the first time since the mistrial. Peter Haralambos, ABC News.
2: Holdout juror's lawyer responding, calling the attempt to investigate his client a full frontal attack on the U.S. Constitution. Leaf peepers, listen up. Leaf experts tell ABC News conditions in the Northeast are promising for spectacular fall foliage this year, the best colors in early October. I'm Sherry Preston, ABC News.
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9: High temperatures reach up to 61 today. Under sunny skies, southeasterly winds, 8 to 15 miles per hour. Clear skies tonight, lows dip down to about 43. Daytime highs approaching 63 tomorrow. Sunshine mixed with clouds at times. Chance of rain showers Thursday and Friday. Low 60s Thursday, upper 60s by Friday. That's your forecast. I'm staff meteorologist Paul Trombley. Currently, it's 45 degrees.
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8: High temperatures reach up to 61 today. Under sunny skies, southeasterly winds, 8 to 15 miles per hour. Clear skies tonight, lows dip down to about 43. Daytime highs approaching 63 tomorrow. Sunshine mixed with clouds at times. Chance of rain showers Thursday and Friday. Low 60s Thursday, upper 60s by Friday. That's your forecast. I'm staff meteorologist Paul Trombley. Currently, it's 45 degrees.

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0: Classic Hits, Lakes 99.5. Say this year's Community Christmas Cantata is rapidly approaching. The first practice will be held Sunday, November 1st at St. Paul's in Purim at 3:30 p.m. Performances are going to be held at St. Paul's in Purim on Saturday, December 12th at 5 p.m., Trinity Lutheran Church in New York Mills, Sunday, December 13th at 3 p.m. Again, the first practice will be at St. Paul's November 1st at 3:30 p.m.
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8: 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I believe if you come, you'll have a great time this Saturday in Burgas.
9: High temperatures reach up to 61 today. Under sunny skies, southeasterly winds, 8 to 15 miles per hour. Clear skies tonight, lows dip down to about 43. Daytime highs approaching 63 tomorrow. Sunshine mixed with clouds at times. Chance of rain showers Thursday and Friday. Low 60s Thursday, upper 60s by Friday. That's your forecast. I'm staff meteorologist Paul Trombley. Currently, it's 45 degrees.
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6: High temperatures reach up to 61 today. Under sunny skies, southeasterly winds 8 to 15 miles per hour. Clear skies tonight, lows dip down to about 43. Daytime highs approaching 63 tomorrow. Sunshine mixed with clouds at times. Chance of rain showers Thursday and Friday. Low 60s Thursday, upper 60s by Friday. That's your forecast. I'm staff meteorologist Paul Trombley. Currently, it's 45 degrees.
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8: High temperatures reach up to 61 today. Under sunny skies, southeasterly winds 8 to 15 miles per hour. Clear skies tonight, lows dip down to about 43. Daytime highs approaching 63 tomorrow. Sunshine mixed with clouds at times. Chance of rain showers Thursday and Friday. Low 60s Thursday, upper 60s by Friday. That's your forecast. I'm staff meteorologist Paul Trombley. Right now, it's 48 degrees.
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6: weather. High temperatures reach up to 61 today. Under sunny skies, southeasterly winds 8 to 15 miles per hour. Clear skies tonight, lows dip down to about 43. Daytime highs approaching 63 tomorrow. Sunshine mixed with clouds at times. Chance of rain showers Thursday and Friday. Low 60s Thursday, upper 60s by Friday. That's your forecast. I'm staff meteorologist Paul Trombley. Right now, 53.

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Clear skies tonight. Lows dip down to about 43. Daytime highs approaching 63. Tomorrow, sunshine mixed with clouds at times. Chance of rain showers Thursday and Friday. Low 60s Thursday, upper 60s by Friday. That's your forecast. I'm staff meteorologist Paul Trombley. Right now, 57.

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1: You're live in the Lakes 99.5 last night. Detroit Lakes in a close one over Perm by a score of 3-2. Addie Hackle led the way for Perm with 18 kills, 6 for Mia Zacharias, and also Hallie Brudvik, 5 for Joby Larson. Jocelyn Griffin had 5 aces, and Addie Hackle had 4. Detroit Lakes was led by Taylan Anderson with 18 kills in that victory over Perm. Congratulations to Mabel Canton volleyball coach Lonnie Morka with 900 career wins in 33 years. Other volleyball scores, Underwood over Barnesville, 3-1. Wadena Deer Creek over Staples, 3-0. New York Mills over Norman County East, 3-0. Pillager beat Aiken as Bertha Hewitt over Long Prairie. Pine River beats Sabika. Hillcrest over Lake Park Ottoman and Fertile Beltrami over Crookston. Tonight, live in the Lakes, 99.5. Perm will be home against Hollyoak tonight. 7:15 will be our first serve. Other matches around the area, DGF at East Grand Forks, Park Rapids at Staples, Frazee at Breckenridge, Pelican Rapids at Barnesville, and Nevis at Verndale in volleyball. Also tennis, Perm will be at Parker's Prairie tonight. Perm swim team at Thief River Falls. Thief River Falls wins it with an 89, Perm second with a 77, 200 medley relay with second, third, 200 free, Megan Galbraith first, Drew Marthaler second place, 200 IM, Cadence Maskey was first, Skylar Maskey was third, 50 free, Elise Janke came in third, 100 butterfly, Samantha Strand first, Skylar Maskey second, 100 free, second to Elise Janke, and third place to Margarita Torneri, also 500 free, Megan Galbraith was second, Kylie Lamb third, free style relay team was third, 100 backstroke, Margarita Torneri was first, 100 breaststroke, Cadence Maskey was first, Madison Kraske came in third, and the 400 freestyle relay was second and fourth for the Perm swim team. Minnesota quarterback Kyler Murley will be back in the lineup after clearing concussion protocol. The Giants beat the Twins by a score of 5-2. Monday Night Football, the Rams over the Giants, 28-6. And Perm homecoming, it is dress-up day for USA today. And New York Mills homecoming, the dress-up day is Jersey Day today. Going into the Hall of Fame for New York Mills will be Mary Lee Ligret, a two-sport athlete in tennis and basketball, this coming Friday. And that will be at the New York Mills City Hall at 8:30. That's all for your sports on the Lakes, 99.5.

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6: Ample sunshine expected this afternoon, with daytime highs approaching 61. Winds out of the southeast, 10 to 15 miles per hour. Clear skies tonight, lows level off around 43. Highs level off around 63 tomorrow. Sunshine mixed with clouds at times. Chance for showers Thursday and Friday. Low 60s Thursday, upper 60s by Friday. That's your forecast. I'm staff meteorologist Paul Trombley. Currently, it's 57 degrees.

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3: Ample sunshine expected this afternoon with daytime highs approaching 61. Winds out of the southeast, 10 to 15 miles per hour. Clear skies tonight, lows level off around 43. Highs level off around 63 tomorrow. Sunshine mixed with clouds at times. Chance for showers Thursday and Friday. Low 60s Thursday, upper 60s by Friday. That's your forecast. I'm staff meteorologist Paul Trombley. Currently 59.

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0: Classic hits, Lakes 99.5. Say this year's Community Christmas Cantata is rapidly approaching. The first practice will be held Sunday, November 1st at St. Paul's in Purim at 3:30 p.m. Performances are going to be held at St. Paul's in Purim on Saturday, December 12th at 5 p.m., Trinity Lutheran Church in New York Mills, Sunday, December 13th at 3 p.m. Again, the first practice will be at St. Paul's November 1st at 3:30 p.m.
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7: Ample sunshine expected this afternoon with daytime highs approaching 61. Winds out of the southeast, 10 to 15 miles per hour. Clear skies tonight, lows level off around 43. Highs level off around 63 tomorrow. Sunshine mixed with clouds at times. Chance for showers Thursday and Friday. Low 60s Thursday, upper 60s by Friday. That's your forecast. I'm staff meteorologist Paul Crombley. Currently, it's 61 degrees.
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2: Ample sunshine expected this afternoon with daytime highs approaching 61. Winds out of the southeast, 10 to 15 miles per hour. Clear skies tonight, lows level off around 43. Highs level off around 63 tomorrow. Sunshine mixed with clouds at times. Chance for showers Thursday and Friday. Low 60s Thursday, upper 60s by Friday. That's your forecast. I'm staff meteorologist Paul Trombley. Right now, it's 63 degrees.

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9: Bright sunshine expected this afternoon with daytime highs approaching 63. Southeasterly winds 10 to 15 miles per hour. Clear skies again tonight. Lows dip down to about 43. Daytime highs approaching 63 tomorrow. Sunshine mixed with clouds at times. Low 60s Thursday with a chance of rain showers. Warmer Friday with highs in the upper 60s. Showers continue. I'm staff meteorologist Paul Frombly. Currently, it's 63 degrees.

0: Classic Hits, Lakes 99.5. Say, this year's Community Christmas Cantata is rapidly approaching. The first practice will be held Sunday, November 1st at St. Paul's in Purim at 3:30 p.m. Performances are going to be held at St. Paul's in Purim on Saturday, December 12th at 5 p.m., Trinity Lutheran Church in New York Mills, Sunday, December 13th at 3 p.m. Again, the first practice will be at St. Paul's November 1st at 3:30 p.m.
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10: weather. Highs around 63 this afternoon. Under sunny skies, southeasterly winds 10 to 15 miles per hour. Tonight, 44. Daytime highs approaching 64. Tomorrow, a blend of clouds and sun. Low 60s Thursday with showers likely. Warmer Friday with highs in the upper 60s. Chance for showers continues. That's your forecast. I'm staff meteorologist Paul Frobley. Currently, it's 63 degrees.
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0: Classic Hits, Lakes 99.5. Say, this year's Community Christmas Cantata is rapidly approaching. The first practice will be held Sunday, November 1st at St. Paul's in Purim at 3:30 p.m. Performances are going to be held at St. Paul's in Purim on Saturday, December 12th at 5 p.m., Trinity Lutheran Church in New York Mills, Sunday, December 13th at 3 p.m. Again, the first practice will be at St. Paul's November 1st at 3:30 p.m.
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7: Lows around 44 tonight under clear skies. Southeast winds 8 to 15 miles per hour. High temperatures reach up to 64 tomorrow. Partly cloudy skies. Thunderstorms likely tomorrow night. Lows dip down to about 52. Showers likely Thursday and Friday. 62 Thursday, 67 Friday. That's your forecast. I'm staff meteorologist Paul Trombley. Right now, 64.

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6: Lows around 44 tonight under clear skies. Southeast winds 8 to 15 miles per hour. High temperatures reach up to 64 tomorrow. Partly cloudy skies. Thunderstorms likely tomorrow night. Lows dip down to about 52. Showers likely Thursday and Friday. 62 Thursday, 67 Friday. That's your forecast. I'm staff meteorologist Paul Trombley. Right now, 64.

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6: Lows around 44 tonight under clear skies. Southeast winds 8 to 15 miles per hour. High temperatures reach up to 64 tomorrow. Partly cloudy skies. Thunderstorms likely tomorrow night. Lows dip down to about 52. Showers likely Thursday and Friday. 62 Thursday, 67 Friday. That's your forecast. I'm staff meteorologist Paul Trombley. Currently 63.

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9: Lows around 44 tonight under clear skies, southeast winds 8 to 15 miles per hour. High temperatures reach up to 64 tomorrow, partly cloudy skies. Thunderstorms likely tomorrow night, lows dip down to about 52. Showers likely Thursday and Friday, 62 Thursday, 67 Friday. That's your forecast. I'm staff meteorologist Paul Trombley. Currently 63.
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0: Lakes 99.5 is helping Perm Dent Public Schools by inviting you to go to their new referendum information website, 549united.org. The purpose of the site is to provide you with factual information about the proposed operating levy that will appear on the ballot this November. 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And Election Day is Tuesday, November 3rd. Residents are encouraged to visit 549united.org to learn more about the levy, review frequently asked questions, and access voting information.
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2: Lows around 44 tonight under clear skies. Southeast winds 8 to 15 miles per hour. High temperatures reach up to 64 tomorrow. Partly cloudy skies. Thunderstorms likely tomorrow night. Lows dip down to about 52. Showers likely Thursday and Friday. 62 Thursday, 67 Friday. That's your forecast. I'm staff meteorologist Paul Trombley. Right now, it's 61 degrees.

0: 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And Election Day is Tuesday, November 3rd. 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
2: weather. Lows around 44 tonight under clear skies. Southeast winds 8 to 15 miles per hour. High temperatures reach up to 64 tomorrow. Partly cloudy skies. Thunderstorms likely tomorrow night. Lows dip down to about 52. Showers likely Thursday and Friday. 62 Thursday, 67 Friday. That's your forecast. I'm Staff Meteorologist Paul Trombley. Right now, it's 61 degrees.